0: You got a fast car. I wanted to get to anywhere. Maybe we make a deal. Maybe together we can get somewhere. Any place is better. Starting from zero, got nothing to lose. 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Me, myself, I got nothing to prove. You got a fast car. I got a plan to get us out of here. Been working at a convenience store. Managed to save just a little bit of money. Won't have to drive too far. Just cross the border and into the city. You and I can both get jobs and finally see what it means to be living.
1: You got a fast car. Is it fast enough so we can fly away?

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1: 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Right now it's Gary Bean back with the hits of the Noughties, playing Nothing But the Noughties. Kicking off this week's show then with Sean Paul and Ever Blazing. Before that, United Nations and Al Noel Garrida. Right, stick around as we get on more hits of the Noughties to get on for you soon. Coming up from Mojo and Lady Hear Me Tonight after Madonna and Hung Up on your Nothing But Noughties.
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1: 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And stick around, going to get on more hits of the noughties on the way soon from Sophie Ellis-Bextor and Mixed Up World after The Automatic and Monster on your Nothing But Noughties.
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And before that, NSYNC and Pop and Standby. Got more hits to the noughties on You Nothing But Noughties on the way next.

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1: So here we are right now on your favourite radio station. It's the second part of this week's Nothing But Noughties, playing all the hits of the noughties, just like that then, for Westlife, The Rose. And before I'm kicking off this part with Ultrabeat and Pretty Green Eyes. And keep it right here for more hits of the noughties. Get on for you soon. Coming up from Inferno and Self Control after Semisonic and Secret Smile on your Nothing But Noughties.

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1: Hey, don't forget, of course, if you're loving the show, remember you can check us out on our Facebook page. 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On this week's Nothing But Noughties, then, goes Inferno and their version of Self Control. And stick around for more hits of the noughties on the way soon from Maroon 5. She Will Be Loved, after Mystique and Scandalous on Nothing But Noughties.

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1: So from the week on your favourite radio station, this has been Gary Bean playing the hits of the noughties on you, Nothing But Noughties, like that from Maroon 5, and She Will Be Loved. And don't forget, Nothing But Noughties returns the same time, same place next week, back on your favourite radio station. And last up on this week's Nothing But Noughties, it's Justin Timberlake and What Goes Around. Enjoy the rest of your week. I'll see you back for more hits of the noughties soon.
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7: 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We open up this week with a couple of tracks with some fantastic samples in them. Let's check out this latest one from Alex Isley, and it's called Thankful, here on the Urban Meltdown Radio Show.

That one, of course, comes from Shaggy and Robin Thicke together on the vocals as well. Looking Lovely, of course, that old Lovely Day sample in that one as well. Urban Meltdown Radio Show, Brett Costello with you. A new album from Hill Street Soul is out now. There's a handful of tunes bouncing around on promo. From that one, we're going to give you Better With Time, brand new release from Hill Street Soul here on the Urban Meltdown Radio Show.

Christian Keys is a guy who we've played tracks from on and off up here on the Urban Meltdown radio show. That's the latest one, Your Love Feels Like Home. Up next, a catchy tune out of the Wizard Music Group. It's called Vroom. Received this one on promo across the last few weeks. Finally getting around to giving it a little bit of a spin up here on the show as well. Liking this one up here on the Urban Meltdown.

0: Harvey Sinatra is the artist's name. The tune, Calling For You. Like in this one up here on the Urban Meltdown Radio Show, Brett Costello with you as we keep you up front and in front. 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You can also check out the Urban Meltdown on Spotify. Just search the Urban Meltdown. We've got plenty of playlists for you to get around as well. 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Up next, Slide Into My Groove, out of the AB Music House, here on the Urban Meltdown Radio Show.
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latest sounds there from Terry Green. A couple of tracks back to back for you. A little up tempo. Starlight is that one. And if you just joined us before that, Get Up and Dance from Down to the Bone, their latest release as well here on the Urban Meltdown Radio Show. Brett Costello with you, keeping you up front and in front each and every week with everything urban from across the globe. We're scouring the globe every week, giving you only the best new releases. The latest album from Kalani has come out in recent weeks, and it's probably one of the most 90s R&B sounding albums since the 90s themselves. She teams with Usher on one of the buzz tunes from the album. This one's called Shoulda Never. You're on the

R&B tunes back to back for you here on the Urban Meltdown. That's the latest one from Amarian called The One. And before that, Shoulda Never, Kalani featuring

Ali Caldwell, the tune Another Lifetime. Brett Costello with you. This is the Urban Meltdown Radio Show. If you'd like to connect with us on the socials during the week, head on over to facebook.com/ Urban Meltdown Worldwide. You can also check for the Urban Meltdown on Spotify. We've got a few different Spotify playlists you can check out over there and get around some of the latest tunes from the radio show. Before too long, a new track from Jamal Roberts called Perfect For Me, but first, the latest release for Chris Brown, which realistically is a bit different to anything else from his back catalogue. He's teamed with Leon Thomas and probably this tune taking on some of his influences as well. It's called Fallen, Chris Brown and Leon Thomas, as we smooth things out here on the Urban Meltdown.

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1: 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Costello.

latest release there from Chris Brown, kind of his standard style and offering. That particular one is called Obvious. And if you just joined us before that, US rapper AZ and his latest track, So High. Well, Kalani has teamed with Missy Elliott for her latest offering, perhaps a bit more up-tempo than some of her more recent tunes.

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Comes from PJ Morton and the tune Mutual. Brett Costello with you for the Urban Meltdown. 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Search the Urban Meltdown. Give us a like and a follow over there. You'll hear this next one. Prince LDJ is the guy's name. A smoothed out track called Spend a Bag here on the

Georgie B and the Groove Association, another offering off the latest Georgie B album. That particular track is called You Know. Before long, we're going to give you a new one from Christopher Williams. Do you remember him? He was around almost in the tail end of the New Jack Swing era. Had a particular track called Don't Wake Me, I'm Dreaming. You might remember that one. His latest, Good Enough, is coming up before too long. But first, Eric Bellinger and his tune, Cry In Front Of You, here on the Urban Meltdown Radio Show.

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tune there taken off the latest Ingram Street album that we've been giving you over recent weeks. That particular track is called Don't Disturb This Groove. Brett Costello with you for the Urban Meltdown Radio Show, keeping you up front and in front. If you just joined us before that, a recent track from Alex Isley. 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This next artist goes by the name of Nox, N-O-X-Z. 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

Yoshioka has got a brand new single, features neo-soul singer Bilal on this one as well. It's called Shadow, a first play for you here on the Urban Meltdown.

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1: I'm saying, what you trying to do? Spot over around Spadina and King. We can make it tonight.

The latest single from Glenn Lewis that we've given to you across the last month. That one's called Past Tense, ahead of a brand new album from Canadian singer Glenn Lewis, due later on this year. Before long, we'll give you something new from Genevieve and Freddie Gibbs together, the tune Flight Risk. But first, Speedy from Ollie Hunt. A rising star of Australian music, Ollie Hunt is back with a brand new tune called Speedy. Very happy to support this brand of R&B pop from Down Under. It's Ollie Hunt and his tune Speedy here on the Urban Meltdown.

0: DJ King Kenny Stewart every Sunday morning, 10 a.m. to 12 p.m. for the Sunday Suitcase Full of Songs, only on Mersey Radio. 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

0: Welcome along to this week's edition of Escape to the 80s. So here we are then, up and running for another week. Two great 80s songs to get the show underway, Madness and Grey Day from 1981. And Dexys Midnight Runners, one of two number ones in the 80s for Dexys. It was Gino from 1980. So welcome along to the next 2 hours here on your number one station, and we escape to the 80s. So it's more of your great 80s music coming up, hopefully some of your favourites in the next couple of hours. We've got our soul selection halfway through this hour, three classic 80s soul songs, and halfway through hour two, it's the Rock Block, three classic 80s rock songs. We've also got four tracks from a classic 80s album, and we've got the Fine Young Cannibals. Ever Fallen in Love with Someone You Shouldn't Have Fallen in Love With is playing next.
1: Playing nothing but the biggest songs from the 80s. Yeah. You're listening to Escape to the 80s with Richard Thompson.

Originally a hit in the late 70s for the Buzzcocks, a hit in 1987 for the Fine Young Cannibals, Ever Fallen in Love. Escape to the 80s on your number one station. Okay, time now for the first track from our classic album this week. As we head back to 1984 this week, the debut album from Howard Jones was called Humans Live. Gonna play you four songs from that classic 80s album. And here's the first one. The opening track from the album is called Conditioning.

Released in March 1984, the debut album from Howard Jones, Humans Live, produced by Rupert Hine and Colin Thurston, who worked with so many groups in the 80s, including Duran Duran and Kajagoogoo. The opening track on the album is that. It's called Conditioning, and we will play you three more tracks of that album during the course of the show. This is Escape to the 80s here on your number one station. It's 1985 now.

Elton John from 1985, iconic video to go with that. Nikita from the album Ice on Fire. Bit of help from George Michael on backing vocals on that track. And before that, it was Jimmy Nail and Jimmy's version of the Rolls-Royce classic from the late 70s, Love Don't Live Here Anymore. In fact, in 1985, Madonna also recorded a version of Love Don't Live Here Anymore, which was on her Like a Virgin album. This is Escape to the 80s. I'm Richard Todd. One more track to go, and then we'll have our soul selection. Three classic 80s soul songs are on the way on this week's Escape to the 80s.

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Escape to the 80s here on your number one station, the 80s show that just plays the music. It's our soul selection for this week. Three classic 80s soul songs. Marvin Gaye, Sexual Healing from 82. Pointer Sisters from 81. And Slow Hand and Michael Jackson from Thriller. Also from late 1982, this Human Nature. Second hour of the programme, three classic 80s rock songs halfway through the second hour. It's our rock block coming very soon.

Faisal Dean, Searching, Looking for Love from 1984. And Kylie Minogue, Hand on Your Heart from 1989. Two songs from the Stock Aitken and Waterman Studios. One very early one from Faisal Dean and Kylie from the peak of the Stock Aitken and Waterman era, 1989.

March 1984. The second track on the program this week, that one is Pearl in the Shell. Just love that. It's Escape to the 80s. I'm Richard Todd here on your number one station. Two tracks to finish this hour as we head back to 1988 with Prefab Sprout and the King of Rock and Roll. Right after we've heard from Haircut 100 from 1982. And I hope you're having a fantastic day.

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2: This is Escape to the 80s with Richard Todd.

Welcome along to the second hour of this week's edition of Escape to the 80s. I'm Richard Todd, and that is Reflex, Politics of Dancing, from 1984. The band formed in 1981, and its original lineup included Mark King of Level 42. Well, wouldn't you just know it? That was their only UK hit. Came in 1984, The Politics of Dancing, and Duran Duran to get hour two underway, and Hungry Like the Wolf. So here we go again then, the rock block on the way. Two more tracks from Humans Lib from Howard Jones, and great songs from the 80s like this.

keep on loving you. REO Speedwagon from 1981, Escape to the 80s. Our classic album this week is the debut album from Howard Jones, released in March 1984. Playing four songs from that album. The album is called Humans Lib. Played you two songs in part one of the show, Conditioning and Pearl in the Shell. And here's our third track from Howard Jones.

Howard Jones, our featured album this week is Humans Live. Howard played synthesizers, keyboards, vocals and the drum machines on the album. In fact, he only had a little bit of help from Davey Payne, saxophonist on Pearl in the Shell. Apart from that, Howard made the whole album himself. Produced by Rupert Hine and Colin Thurston, as I mentioned a little bit earlier on in the show. There's the third track that we'll play for you this week. That is from Humans Live, and it's Don't Always Look at the Rain. Brings back some great memories of driving around in a Ford Cortina, listening to that on my cassette player. This is Escape to the 80s. We've got some Madonna on the way after this beautiful song from Sheena Easton.

Live to Tell and Sheena Easton before that. And When He Shines on this week's edition of Escape to the 80s, the best music from the best decades. Okay, new order now. Just ahead of this week's Rock Block, three classic rock songs from the 80s on the way.

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0: And now it's back to the music and back to the 80s on Escape to the 80s with Richard Todd. And now another 80s triple play on Escape to the 80s.

0: As the Smiths, There Is a Light That Never Goes Out from 1986. Also from 86, Huey Lewis and the News, Do You Believe in Love? And ZZ Top with Legs from 1985. There's the rock block for this week, three 80s rock songs, and we'll have more on the programme next week. You're listening to Escape to the 80s, and we've got some Narada, Michael Warden, and some Bob Marley on the Wailers on the way.
1: Playing nothing but the biggest songs from the 80s. Yeah. You're listening to Escape to the 80s with Richard Todd.

Bob Marley and the Wailers, 1984, the year for that one. One Love, People Get Ready. And Narada, Michael Warden, just known simply as Narada on that 1988 hit, Divine Emotions. On this week's edition of Escape to the 80s, I'm Richard Todd here on your number one station. Okay, got three more tracks to play before we finish the show. And the first of those three tracks will be from our featured album. This week we've been featuring the music from Howard Jones's debut album released in March 1984. Was called Humans Lib. So one more track coming out from that album, and this is a fabulous single that you just don't hear anymore. This from 1984 is Hide and Seek.

Howard Jones, Hide and Seek, taken from our featured album this week, Humans Lib, released in March 1984. The four tracks that we played you were Conditioning, Pearl in the Shell, Don't Always Look at the Rain, and Hide and Seek. Definitely worth having a listen if you haven't heard that album in full, because it is very, very good. Thank you very much for your company this week. We'll have another classic album next week, and the Rock Block will return, as will the Soul Selection, and of course some more great songs handpicked from my own music collection from the 80s. That'll be when Escape to the 80s returns next week. Two more songs to play before we leave. Something from Sandy Shaw. In fact, a Smith song. We heard from the Smiths a little bit earlier on. A Smith song that was a hit for Sandy Shaw in 1984. Hand in Glove on the way. And I'll leave you with this. The penultimate track on the show is from Rocky Sharp and The Replace.

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We call them the analog years. With the Pointer Sisters, their electro pop classic from 1984, getting to number six with Jump the Colour Field, one of the projects from the late great Terry Hall, 1985. It was the big one for them. Got to number 12 with Thinking of You, and I took my inspiration for Jimmy Ruffin and Hold On to My Love from my local supermarket, who were blaring this out, and I thought, you know what? I've got to get that on the show. Great song, 1980, number two, as we take it to town.

0: 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And we play it better than anyone else.
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0: 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I'm David Cloke, your host of the Analog Years. It Takes Two. Marvin Gaye and Kim Weston. I've known people in pub quizzes say, no, it's Tammy Terrell, Tammy Terrell. No, Kim Weston, 1967, got to number 16. Do you remember the Rod Stewart and Tina Turner version of 1990? Also, Maxi Priest and Close to You, the lead single from Bonafide, again, 1990, a global top 10 hit right around the world. By the way, got to number 7 in the UK.
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Waiting for an Alibi. Thin Lizzy, 1979, from the album Black Rose, a rock legend. And it was the only Thin Lizzy album recorded whilst Gary Moore was in the band and a member of the band. Getting to number 9 in that year, Can A Can, Susie Quattro, her second solo single, getting to number 1 in 1973. The single also made her the first female bass guitarist to become a major rock star. She's also a very good radio presenter as well. And there, Elvis Costello, Unmistakable, I Don't Want to Go to Chelsea, from 1978, getting to number 6, as I think we'll pop into 1980 now, and something very familiar.

0: as album tracks go, I don't think there are many bigger and better. From 1980, Comfortably Numb, Pink Floyd, From the Wall on the Analog Ears.
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if you remember the video to this song. Absolute genius. Jesus, He Knows Me, Genesis 1992 from the album We Can't Dance. Got to number 20, and it was a song that you could actually get on cassette single, would you believe? Before that, a band that I have had the great pleasure of seeing live, actually supporting Level 42, The Christians, taking the 1976 Isley Brothers classic, which they took to number 10. They took it to number 8 in 1988 on the Analog Years.

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4: 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David Cloak welcoming you to another hour of the Analog Years, kicking off with a massive 80s hit with a rather thrilling video.
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I'm David Clode, kicking out the hits from 1960 to 1995. We call them the Analog Ears. Very important, 1995, because in September of that year, digital radio was launched in the UK, and we celebrate the songs pre-digital radio. Yeah, I think you get the format by now. 1983, number 10, surprisingly, for Michael Jackson, Thriller, although that amazing video, the amazing Vincent Price, I think just took it to a completely different level. Still Rock and Roll to Me from Billy Joel, 1980, US number one. And Stepping Stone, The Monkees, originally recorded by the Liverpool Five in 1966, not released. It did come out as a double A-side with I'm a Believer. And I'm just one of these sort of nerdy types. Apparently there was a difference between the stereo recording and the mono recording. There, now you know.

0: 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Dollar 1982, getting to number four with Give Me Back My Heart. I always wonder how many cans of hairspray they went through in their career. And also, sweet song from Dave Mason from Traffic. We Just Disagree from 1977, a US number 12 smash.
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Morgan Robertson, better known to you and I as Thomas Dolby, with Close But No Cigar, got to number 22 in 1992. Talented person, runs the Beatnik Software Company, which he established, I think, back in the 1990s. Made a bit of a killing there. And if you are wondering, does he name his stage name surname after the noise reduction system? You're absolutely right.

great radio hits from 1960 to 1995. These are the analog years. Tell you what, I don't even know the name of my own show, The Analog Years. Thank you very much. At number one, 1968 from The Move, one of nine top 20 singles. There's Blackberry Way. Before that, Wedding Bells, Godley and Cream, number seven, 1981, with one of the most awful edits towards the end. It sounded like two bits of songs just simply stuck together. But what do I know? David Cloak here with The Analog Years. 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Let's take you now to 1985. And for me, oh, just one of the best bands to go and see live. Taken from World Machine, Level 42, Something About You.

0: really, really good to dust that one off. One hit wonder, Adrian Gervitz from Stoke Newington, would you believe? Classic. UK number 8, 1982, was one of the most played ballads of that year on the radio. Before that, level 42, Something About You, 1985, from World Machine, number 6. Do you remember the video? Quite a dark clown that Mark King played. Yes, I did have to hide behind the sofa.
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David Cloak here with George Michael, 1988, US number one, UK number 13 with Monkey, written about a friend of his, sadly going through drug and alcohol problems at that time. Positively, Fourth Street from Bob Dylan, UK number 8, 1965. But nobody really quite knows if it was actually based on Fourth Street in New York City or somewhere else. Answers on a postcard, please. And right at the tail end of the analog years, Breakfast at Tiffany's from Deep Blue Something, One Hit Wonder, getting to number one. And that's it. That's the Analog Ears. It's a wrap for another edition. This is David Cloak. Thank you so much indeed for your company. Look forward to your company again. Remember, you can check out episodes of the Analog Ears at Mixcloud or via our website, agesradio.com. We'll leave you with this. Swing Out Sister, 1986, number four hit. Here's Breakout.

and it's the Sunday Suitcase. Got some great tunes, ladies and gentlemen. Till midday, whatever you do, don't go away.

So it's another. What is it? Sunday suitcase. Hey, we got some little bit of magic from Chairman of the Board this morning as well. Viola Wells is in the house. Yeah. Drop us a line, kennystewart0835@gmail.com on the email. Kenny Stewart's radio show's on Facebook. You can check us out on there. Mallory McHugh and Billy Davis Jr. from the Hot Year. Baby.

0: You don't have to be a star to be in our show. Mallory McKee and Billy Davis tune in from 1976. So has everybody been in a good mood, all enjoying yourselves as well? Since we've been away for a couple of weeks, you know. But anyway, we're back on Mersey Radio till midday. The Bell.
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0: This is the voice of the Mysterons. We know you can hear us, Earthmen. We will avenge the destruction of our city on Mars.
1: Oh no, don't be like that.

0: This is Arthur Daly here. I've just popped along to tell you punters you are tuned in to the Kenny Stewart Music Show, the best to have in your eardrums. Wait another day for
1: the captain of the heart. To Bell and the Captain Hart on Mersey Radio. We're going back in time with a couple of corking tunes from the chairman of the board this morning.

I was born and raised down in Alabama on a farm way back up in the woods. I was so ragged, folks called me Patches. Papa used to tease me about it, but inside he was hurting 'cause he'd done all he could. My papa, what a great old

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And Mama knew what I was going through, 'cause every day I had to work to feed.

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So a bit of a tribute from the chairman of the board this morning. And also Keith as well, big Beatles fan. Good morning to you, Keith, and his good lady up there, of course, in chair.

Now, this song we're going to play was written by Mark Wesley, my good friend from Radio Luxembourg, and also Charlie Crane. Came out a few years ago. We're now doing the reissue.

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I think that's great. Anybody watch Eurovision Song Contest last night? We got 1 point. The UK, terrible. This is a song that got as high as number 4 for Australia. Delty Graham.

0: Okay, Kato, it is time to get out the disguise kit again. 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Yes, yes, yes. My black tie, my black jeans, and black boots. 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Yes, yes, yes. Now, can you guess who I am, Kato?
1: Oh, Leo Seasa!
0: No, you fool! No. I am Brian Ferry from Roxy Music, you know? Yes, very good ploy. Yes, yes. Okay, DJ King Kenny Stewart, let's get together. Play me that 70s music.

Tell us what the time is. 10:54. Mercy Radio, that we're here till midday. And then Mr. Paul Shannon's going to be in the chair with his country show. Oh, sorry about that. I might have caught you in the eye. Didn't mean to. And also, we're going over to sunny Sheffield. Hope it is over there anyway. Join Maggie with the teapot back after 2 weeks' holiday.

0: as well. What have you got lined up for us, Matt? To play some great music. And good morning to Matty as well. And rumours going round that the Beatles are going to be here this morning. I think John's come in. How are you, John?
1: Hey,
0: I believe we've got a superstar. Who's that?
1: You.
0: Hey, I believe we've got Keith in Chester. Yeah, he comes to all our shows, you know. All these tribute shows. Anyway, he's tuned in, I do believe. Hey, Keith, we'll sing a few songs for you, won't we, Paul?
2: Oh, yeah.

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He has asked me to stand in as a DJ for him, so I'm standing in for him. So I hope you all enjoy it. Ta-ra.

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1: It's really my type of music. 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

Come on, everybody. And Shaz in Bourne in Chester. Tuned in, enjoyed the show, aren't you, Shaz? Well done, you. We got Pete Reynolds taking us to Los Angeles, telling us all about the city and all the gossip in the City of Angels.

0: Uncle Albert, who are you listening to on that radio thing?
1: Well, son, I'm listening to the Kenny Stewart music show. Yeah, he's ever so good.
0: Oh, I might have a listen in then. Lovely jubbly.
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0: three-legged crow. 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
1: Whip crack away, whip crack away. Clamity J, Doris Day. Anyway, gang, Pete Reynolds is going to tell us all about the gossip, what's happening in the City of Angels. And then we got the Beatles coming up, haven't we, John? Yeah, we're just having a cup of coffee here. The only trouble is there's no milk in the gaff.

0: I'm Peter Reynolds, and this is LA Spins, the weekly entertainment show on everything that's hot in LA and Hollywood. Taylor Swift and Travis Kelce, who are preparing for their July 3rd wedding, had a date night in London taking in the play Romeo and Juliet. Before their theater date, the two had been spotted leaving hotspot restaurant Gymkhana. Swift wore a pretty floral midi dress with strappy black heels and a long black coat, while Kelce wore some clothes. Actor Kevin Bacon was attacked by a swarm of bees while out on a hike with his daughter and her partner. He says he was walking behind them when they passed a beehive. The bees proceeded to only attack him, stinging him all over his body, including underneath his shirt. Fascinating that the bees left the other two alone. They must have really loved the smell of bacon. Dua Lipa filed a $15 million lawsuit against Samsung, alleging that the electronics giant used her likeness to sell TVs without paying her and without permission. When she became aware of it, she demanded that the company stop using her image. But they were dismissive and refused the request. If Samsung loses, their prices may start levitating. A wave of concert cancellations now has a nickname, Blue Dot Fever, for the blue dots on a venue seating chart that indicate an unsold seat. It's hit major artists like Post Malone, Meghan Trainor, Zayn Malik, and the Pussycat Dolls due to poor ticket sales and, in most cases, rising costs. Fans are being more selective, but nobody really wants to see the Pussycat Dolls. The ninth and final season of Jersey Shore Family Vacation premiered on MTV. The farewell season consists of 18 episodes featuring the original cast navigating life milestones such as parenthood, sobriety, and career ventures. Yes, you'll be able to see The Situation open his own rehab center and Snooki look old. Yeah, that's must-not-see TV.
1: Dead or alive?
0: Mamie Van Doren, one of Hollywood's original blonde bombshells, along with Marilyn Monroe and Jane Mansfield, is best known for the 1958 film Teacher's Pet. Dead or alive? Alive. Van Doren, 95, posted on TikTok about her new tell-all book entitled You Thought I Was Dead? Yeah. We did. NBC has greenlit a TV adaptation of Wordle. Premiering in 2027, the series will be hosted by Today anchor Savannah Guthrie and produced by Jimmy Fallon and the New York Times, which owns the original mobile game. In February, Guthrie took a hiatus from Today amid the disappearance of her 84-year-old mother. Hopefully, she's just playing Wordle somewhere. Blake Lively is now seeking attorney's fees, compensatory damages, and punitive damages after publicly reaching a settlement with It Ends With Us director Justin Baldoni. Her attorney said Baldoni and every defendant now face personal liability for abusing the legal system to silence and intimidate Ms. Lively. Will this ever end? Netflix's Apex has topped the streaming ratings for the second week. The thriller, which operates as an update on the classic Most Dangerous Game, takes place in the Australian wilderness with Charlize Theron as an adventurer being hunted by Taron Egerton. Euphoria, Should I Marry a Murderer, Man on Fire, and The Boys round out the top five. What? No reality garbage?
2: Idiot of the Week!
0: Rapper and professional troublemaker Tekashi 6ix9ine celebrated his girlfriend Alladay Alter's pregnancy at their gender reveal party, but, according to him, he only planned to celebrate if they were having a boy. He went public with that, saying if his girlfriend was pregnant with a girl, he would take her to an abortion clinic. Yep, always an idiot. The upcoming Untitled Oasis documentary comes from Peaky Blinders creator and current James Bond writer Stephen Knight. The film will include footage of rehearsals, backstage and onstage, as well as the first joint interviews with Noel and Liam Gallagher in over 25 years. It'll be shown in theaters, including IMAX and on Disney+. Yeah, bring on those brotherly brawls! Johnny Knoxville is sad that Jackass Best and Last will be the final Jackass movie releasing June 26th. He says he spent most of his adult life, quote, doing really dumb things with his friends, unquote. The actor-producer is 55 now and says he'll continue to do that, just not on screen. Hey, Knoxville, maybe it's time to stop being a jackass. Bravo has announced what to expect on the channel coming up. First, Real Housewives of Rhode Island has been renewed for a second season. They've also ordered two new series, a Vanderpump Rules spin-off, Lisa Las Vegas, and Secrets, Lives, and Texas Wives. Their next Bravo Fan Fest will take place in Charleston, South Carolina. So, more crap. Katy Perry will perform at SoFi Stadium in L.A. on June 12th before the first World Cup game in the U.S., before the initial matches in all three nations that will host games. Rapper Future, Lisa and Tyla, singer Anita, rapper Rima, and DJ Sanjoy will be part of the ceremony before the U.S. plays Paraguay. At least that's the goal! Sorry.
2: The Trash Bin.
0: Miami Dolphins wide receiver Tyreek Hill reached a settlement with the OnlyFans model who took him to court for a broken leg. Hill invited Sophie Hall over to his house to join him in a football training workout. She says she pushed him, causing him to fall backwards, and he retaliated, charging at her violently, resulting in her injury. Ka-ching!
3: The news wrap-up.
0: 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A study revealed that 75% of Americans preferred to text instead of call their moms this past Mother's Day. Let that sink in.
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6: It's Noah Kahan's The Great Divide for the third week.
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6: Dogs, Boys, and Other Things I've Cried About by Isabel Klee is the best-selling nonfiction book.
0: Madison Beer had a big hit with Bittersweet, and now she's dropped a new single that also has an accompanying video. Only this time, the music video features her boyfriend, Los Angeles Chargers quarterback Justin Herbert. Herbert has come under fire for appearing in it, with some saying he should be busy practicing for the upcoming NFL season. You can't blame disgruntled fans who are still angry at the Chargers for failing to make the playoffs last season, another disappointment in a long series of them. But that being said, Beer's new song is a dreamy pop track, which we love. Here's Madison Beer with the song of the week, Lover Girl.

0: 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That's LA Spins, you know, with a Z. And that's what's happening.
1: Thanks very much, Pete Rowles. He'll be back with us next week on the Sunday Suitcase. We've got a quick break, and then we're back with Barry White. And then, of course, I'll be here.

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0: Anyway, gang, so we have got the Beatles coming in. 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
4: Ladies and gentlemen, the Beatles!

Hey, hey, hey, hey, hey, on Mersey. Paul, give us the counter.

Matchy and Chef, what are you having for your dinner, Matchy? Me, I'm having some Chinese ribs with some rice a little bit later on. There's a football match on, you know. Anyway, gang, thank you very much for Johnny. He'll be back with us next week. Yeah, folks, certainly enjoy the sunshine. And if you're going out, take an umbrella, because you never know. Hey, and Keith, keep supporting all them tribute bands, especially our... Take us out, we got Kenny Lynch with Moving Up.

Well, that takes us out of the Sunday Suitcase on Mercy Radio. Kenny Lynch and Move Away from the 60s. Classic tune, that. Up on the Roof. All right, but that's brilliant, that. Anyway, stand by for Paul Shannon with the Country Show coming up at midday. Also, Shaz and Stewie is out at the moment, but anyway, we'll give him a mention. Certainly have a great afternoon. Maggie, we'll catch you on the radio tomorrow. And the rest of the crew as well. Keith in Chester, hope very much you enjoy the football later. From me, Kenny Stewart, keep on rocking. Paul

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and a very good day. You listen to Paul Shannon with a total country show. Give you the best of country, bluegrass, and a little touch of Irish. Coming up on the hour, we have my artist of the week. And this week, it's Johnny Brady. Two songs back to back from Johnny on the hour. Sit back, relax, and enjoy. Here's Hank Thompson, Blackboard of My Heart.

0: Randy Travis, deeper than a holler. It's Kenny Rogers on the first edition. Ruby, don't take your love to town.
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0: Philomena Begley. Big shout out for Colm O'Sullivan from Cork. This is the late great Chris Christopherson. Me and Bobby McGee.
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0: McFlavin. Gone, gone, gone.
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2: Dr. Hook, Sylvia's mother,

Hunter Hayes, Wanted. Well, folks, come that time for my artist of the week. And this week is Johnny Brady. Two songs back to back from Johnny. The first one, Broken Road, followed by The Night That Paddy Murphy Died. Enjoy.

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Oh yes, join me for Dance Party Weekly, a brand new show here on Mersey Radio, 5 o'clock Saturday night. We've got club classics, current anthems and future sounds for you. 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

The devil went down to Georgia. 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

0: Whatever you're up to this Sunday, whether it's the DIY, the housework, or you're cooking up a storm in the kitchen, tune into the Sunday Show with Gary Reddin, 2 till 4 every Sunday, for the soundtrack to your Sunday, here on Mersey Radio.
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Good afternoon and welcome to the Sunday Show with me, your host Gary Redden. It is the best day of the week and the soundtrack to your Sunday right here on Maisie Radio. First of all, massive thank you. Paul Shannon on Total Country Show, bringing the best from Nashville and the world of country music. Great show there, Paul. Thank you all so much. First cab off the rank, as they say, first track today. Brand new from Ian Prowse. That is called Keynote Speech. Now, I try and stay away from all the politics, but it's one of them things, enough is enough. Get back to work. Put a shift in. You know what I mean? But you're a great, great track from Ian. He's the host of the Monday Night Club at the Cavern Pub. You know Ian from Pele, from Amsterdam, all those great songs from right here on Merseyside. Loving that one. Ian Prowse, Keynote Speech, brand new music for you to kick off this week's show. As always, I've got a jam-packed show for you today. That doesn't mean you can't have a little bit all to your very own, as if you've got a request, a shout-out, anything special you want to hear, drop me a line at The Sunday Show, Maisie Radio on Facebook, at Maisie Radio on X. Use the hashtag The Sunday Show. If you're not on social media, as I always say, you can email me, garyredden@maisieradio.co.uk. Tell me where you are, tell me up to, and I will do the rest. There is a little summer theme to today's show. I must admit, there's some tracks have landed in my inbox, and I'd already written the show like on like Thursday afternoon because I've had loads of stuff going on. So I do apologise. There's a couple of great new tracks coming next week, but this week I just haven't had time to put them in. But loads of great music for you. Loads of classic tracks, loads of new music from local artists, all that great stuff. But if you think of something that I haven't done, I haven't played, something I need to mention, you know what to do. 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Give me a like, share and follow while you're there. Send me a DM and whatever you want, really. Send me a message. You want to mention something? You want to request someone's birthday, someone's anniversary, all that stuff? I'm cheaper than a card. In the second hour of our show, a massive thank you. We've got our usual hometown heroes feature. A massive thank you to Matty Lamb. Nothing short of phenomenal. Thank you so much to everyone who's got in touch. I bumped into Matty. I was DJing at the Hillcrest Hotel in Widnes. He was playing. He was the live act. We just had a great time. Some great music. And his track, Promises, you all love that one from last week. Get online, give him a like on Facebook, follow him on Instagram, and of course the Sunday Show Facebook page, links to his profile, where to hear more, his streaming playlists, and all that stuff. This week, I've got a great one for you. So excited for this one. I have a superb brand new band called Straits. You might recognise some of the names of the people in this band. So, they've got a great track called Straight Back to Bed. I'll be chatting to Johnny Taylor. Oh, hang on, we know that name. Yes, Johnny was my guest a long, long time ago, about 6 years ago when he was doing some solo work. This is his now band project, something completely new. Great sound, great track, and I'm really excited to welcome Johnny back to the show in our second hour. And of course, he'll be telling us about the band, their songwriting, what they've been up to, and of course, introducing Straight Back to Bed. I'm really, really excited for this one, so stick around. Right, we've got our usual mixed bag of hits, a ton of homegrown talent, loads of new music, loads of classic tracks. I'm going to ease us in with Hot House Flowers, the Fab Four, yes, the Beatles, and this from OMD with Enola Gay. Keep it here. Keep it Maisie Radio.

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1: Good afternoon. This is the Sunday Show here on Mersey Radio. What a great way to kick off this week's show. That was Hot House Flowers with Don't Go Before. That was The Beatles with Here Comes the Sun and OMD with Enola Gay. And lots of people are kind of, as they argue about it. Is it OMD? Is it Orchestral Manoeuvres in the Dark? Does it even matter? Great band from just over there in the Wirral. On the Wirral? In the Wirral. Let's argue over that now. Not exactly sure. Hope you're all having a great afternoon. Don't forget, if you have a request, a message, anything you want to hear on the Sunday Show, please get in touch via our social media pages at The Sunday Show, Mersey Radio on Facebook, at Mersey Radio on X. Use the hashtag The Sunday Show. On my personal social media, at G_Redden on X, at GP Redden on Instagram. It's dead quick. Just click message, send me a little message there. And I mentioned this last week. If you know something that's happening over the next couple of weeks that is going to keep the kids out of trouble and keeping them busy, because we've got another week and then it's half term, and it's that kind of week, half term, the end of May, and then after that it's right into the summer, which kind of gives you a clue with the theme for the next three songs. But if you know something that's happening in your local area that you think more people need to know about, that's working with the elderly, working with people who've got special needs, working with children, that's going to keep them busy, going to keep them out of trouble, all that great stuff. You know, something that's happening in your local community that you think more people need to know about, please get in touch, because we have loads of music guests. We have our hometown heroes. What I'm looking for is those community projects, those community heroes that just make our lives that little bit better. So if you know something, please email me. It's GaryRedden@MerseyRadio.co.uk. You're on my social media. It's dead simple. Please get in touch. Now, as I said, this gives you a little bit of a hint. So it's a 3-from-1, but it's all about the summer. I've got Bananarama and Style Council away, but this is The Undertones.

0: the presenters, they're just so funny. And the music is really good.
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2: Good afternoon. If you've just joined us, this is Gary Redden here with you on the Sunday Show on Mersey Radio. Hope you're having a fantastic weekend and a great old Sunday. Apparently, looking at the old weather app, this week is going to be like the hottest week of to date. It's going to be like 25 degrees. I will wait to see that it happens, but I'm wishing it. Visualizing it. I want it to happen because this week is just, I'm tired of the weird rain. I'm tired of the damp weather. I want to sit outside in the garden. I want to sit and I'll read my book and do the, you know, it's just such a simple thing. Just go into my garden and read my book. That's all I want to do this week. So fingers crossed, that's why we had those last tracks there. We had Bananarama, Cruel Summer, Style Council, Long Hot Summer, and the undertones with Here Comes the Summer. I'm visualizing it. I want it to happen. And it will happen. But you know what? Don't forget, if you got anything you want to hear on the Sunday Show, really, I have no imagination. That's why I'm sitting in the garden and read my book and do a million other things. If you know something you want to hear on the Sunday Show, please let me know. Get in touch on our social media. Of course, you can email me as well, garyredden@merseyradio.co.uk. Coming up now, I have two tracks from Mersey artists, established Mersey artists. Well, three, actually, when you think about it. Because I've got the new one from Paul McCartney and Ringo Starr, and I've got the current one from MT Jones. But I've got two tracks from, and what I refer to as Mersey adjacent. What do you mean by that, Gary? Well, it's dead simple. These are artists who have a big connection with Merseyside. We've got Jalan Ngonda. He actually studied here on Merseyside. He went to Lipa. And Brooke Combe. She spent a lot of time here on Merseyside. He does a lot of her work here as well. But this is the brand new track, Paul McCartney, Ringo Starr, Home to Us.

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Radio. You are listening to The Sunday Show here on Mersey Radio. This is Gary, here until 4 o'clock. It is fantastic to have you on board. That was Jalen and Gonda with Hang It On The Shelf. What a brilliant tune. His album is just phenomenal. Before that, with Bruce Cone with Tears Won't Lie. MT Jones, again, his album is just phenomenal. It's called Joy. Check it out. I missed my chance interviewing him just before he blew up. I'm going to try and get him on the show sometime in the next few weeks. He's just away on tour. He's in America. He's just doing great business. It's just, if I can recommend anything, MT Jones, listen to his album. And of course, Paul McCartney and Ringo Starr with their brand new track, Home to Us, a little duo. It's just great, really, to see them doing work again. Paul McCartney is just everywhere promoting his new album, Boys from Dungeon Lane. And obviously, Ringo's album is out as well. So that's out next week. And we'll be playing selected tracks of those over the next week on the Sunday show. I think both of those guys are going to be hitting the road as we get into the back of 2026. There was talk of a residency for Paul McCartney. I don't know if it's going to be in Vegas or he's going to do the O2 in London or something like that. But it'll be interesting to see what he does, whether he's going to tour the album. But with that said, let's crack on. Let's kick it into high gear. Because still to come in our second hour, we've got an absolute ton of great music. And of course, our hometown hero track from Straight. It's called Straight Back to Bed. I'll be chatting to Johnny later on this afternoon. He's the main songwriter and guitarist from the band. You might remember him. We interviewed him maybe 6 years ago. Just a great singer-songwriter. He's now doing a little band thing. Now, let's get back into our new music. So, from local artists, establish what they've been doing. I've got the current one from Sam Layden. That's coming. That's If We Had to Say Goodbye. John Paul with Sunlight. Barry Cass, new one from them called Falling Star. But this is John Paul Connor with Jumper.

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4: Giving you the soundtrack to your Sunday, this is The Sunday Show with me, Gary Redden. Welcome to the second hour of our show. As we just tip over 3 o'clock, just get there. My timing is so much better this week. It's literally just 3 o'clock, and we are tipping over into our second hour. And I hope you're having a fantastic weekend. We are hoping for good weather next week. This week's been a bit weird with the weather. So all my songs today are hoping to give you that positivity, and we're visualising some good weather next week. Just before the break there, we had 4 awesome tracks from local artists doing great work. We had Sam Layden, If We Had To Say Goodbye, John Paul with Sunlight, Barry Cass and Kath Martin with Falling Star, brand new one.

from them. Again, never been played on radio before. And another little exclusive, John Paul Connor, different than John Paul. That was called Jumper. It's his version of See My Jumper on the Line. I can't remember who the artist was. I've just forgotten who it was. But a great little track from him. And all sounding great. And again, I'm going to apologise. There was a couple of tracks in my inbox this week. And just because I kind of wrote this show on the fly, kind of on Thursday afternoon, I've kind of had to move things around. So I'm going to get to them next week. So Sarah from Journals, Ebby Smith, I do apologise. I will get to your tracks next week. They're going to be little exclusives, hopefully. But there we go. And don't forget, at the top of this hour, I'll be chatting to Johnny Taylor from Straits. Just a great track called Straight Back to Bed. I'm so excited to play this one for you. We're going to be chatting to Johnny about his songwriting, what he's been up to since we last spoke to him over 6 years ago, and how Straits has now changed, how the band has developed, and obviously Kurt and the band as well. It's a good, great four-piece, got a great sound again. He will tell you all about it much better than I can in about 30 minutes, so stick around. But right now, let's get back and give you the soundtrack to your Sunday. On the way, I've got Ezra Collective, I've got Fleetwood Mac, and I've got Olivia Dean. But this is new. I can't believe I'm saying this. This is new from the Rolling Stones. This is their brand new track. It's called In the Stars. 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

Live from Liverpool, you are listening to The Sunday Show here on Mersey Radio with me, Gary Redden, giving you the soundtrack to your Sunday. That was the awesome Ezra Collective. Just a brilliant, brilliant album. Again, if you haven't heard it, it is fabulous. It is just awesome. Before that was Fleetwood Mac, Olivia D before that, and Rolling Stones. Yes, their new track. Don't forget, still to come this week's Hometown is track from Straits, with Straight Back to Better. I'll be chatting to Johnny from the band in about 10 minutes' time. Cuban Ready Roll right now. I've got Holly Humberstone, Alex Warren, and Neo, but this is brand new. This is Calvin Harris and Jazzy with Satisfy. 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

0: New music from Holly Humberstone with Cruel World here on the Sunday Show on Mersey Radio. Don't forget, still to come, we've got this week's Holmes Hanahan track from Straight with Straight Back to Bed that you do not want to miss. I'll be chatting to Johnny Taylor from the band about their current single and playing their track. You might remember Johnny Taylor. He was my guest here as a solo artist maybe about 6 years ago. It'll be interesting to hear what they've been up to. And of course, listening to that track from Straight, it is fabulous. I've had a few listens to it and I'm really excited to play this one for you. We've got to change schedules here on Mersey Radio. No current on 40, straight on after the Sunday Show, but we got Kev Haynes with the retro top 40 from way back in the day, and of course always loads of great music. But the last track of this week's show is going to be last week's number one, which saw Sam Fender, Olivia Dean hold on to that number one spot. They lost it for a couple of weeks and they've now got it back. Will they hold on for another week? Well, you'll have to wait and see. Right now, go to those big names hoping to hit the top 10 this week and maybe even knock Sam Fender, Olivia Dean off that top spot. Coming up, I've got brand new music from Jungle and Marshmallow featuring Portugal and Man, but the current single from Teddy Swims plays next.
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0: the current single from Jungle with Carry On here on Mersey Radio. And that brings us nicely to that time of day where I hand over to the singers, the songwriters, the artists and the bands of the Merseyside area and give them a platform for people to hear their music. 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Last week, as I mentioned earlier, we had an amazing response to Matty Lamb and his track Promises. 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And before I introduce this week's Hometown Heroes, if you want to be featured on the Hometown Heroes segment, all that's required from you is a good quality MP3 of your current track, and we will do the rest. 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Today, I'd like to introduce you to Straits. After a successful period as a solo artist, singer-songwriter Johnny Taylor has formed Straits in the back end of 2025, and ever since then, they've been developing their sound and growing audiences. Heading out on tour with Michael Head, the future is very bright for Straits. Perfectly timed, and they've just released their brand new debut single, Straight Back to Bed. So, joining me now is Johnny from Straits. Johnny, welcome to the Sunday Show here on Mersey Radio, or should I say, welcome back to the Sunday Show, because we featured you before. How are you doing?
1: Not too bad, mate. Thanks for having me back, yeah. Keeping well, how are you doing?
0: I'm very well, thank you very much. Just to explain, Johnny Taylor, let's just say it's a while ago you were on the show as a solo artist, but now you're part of Straits. So what I'm going to do, I'm going to throw it over to you for a minute, just to reintroduce yourself and tell them about Straits.
1: Yeah, no worries. So yeah, I'm Johnny Taylor. Done some solo stuff a few years ago, and then I started from the back end of last year jamming with these lads, Kurt, Danny and Ryan, and they were just sort of backing me for my thing. And then towards the end of the year, we just decided, let's just make it a band, and just sort of all contribute towards it. Working with Kurt, great. He's a great songwriter in his own right, brilliant for harmony, great on the bass. Yeah, now with a band, and he's bringing some tunes to it, and we're just both contributing and just trying to get some good tunes out.
0: Well, so you should mention getting some tunes out, because your brand new single, Straight to Bed, it's been out a couple of weeks now. What can you tell us about the track? We're going to play it very shortly. What's the inspiration behind it?
1: Yeah, so Straight Back to Bed, it's basically, I wrote it a couple of years ago. It was about when some fella tried to break into me and my dad's flat. It didn't end well, put it that way. And I was having a jam with my mate in his, and I was telling him about that story, and he just said, you should write a song about that, messing around. And I was just in his, messing around with some chords, and then ended up coming up with something. And it just sort of went on from there, really. And I was going to release it as a solo track before we made it into a band, and we just decided to release it as our first single, because I'd half recorded it myself anyway. So we just thought, we'll just add a few more bits onto it. And then get that out.
0: Well, it's nice to see a negative experience turned into a positive experience, because that's my next question. Yeah. It's about your process writing as a solo artist. Now you're part of a band, you've got other musicians around you. Has your process for writing changed much? Do you feel often now you use those personal experiences, or do you often find yourself being able to be a storyteller, or as again, could you work in collaboratively? Has the whole process changed for you?
1: In some way, yeah. I mean, it depends what type of song it is. You know, if it comes from a storytelling point of view, or like just sort of an abstract or personal view, really. But yeah, I'm still sort of writing in the same sort of way. But now that we're in the band, like, you know, the concept of how the music presented has changed a bit. Me and Kurt have started writing some stuff together. He's going to be bringing in some stuff to the band as well. So going forward, we will be, you know, releasing some of his tunes, some of my tunes, but all collectively as Straits.
0: Now, my next question is always about your influences and what you've been into. Now, obviously, we interviewed you as a solo artist, now as a band. You did a little show as well a couple of months back. Well, it was like a while ago, about a year or two ago, where you did a tribute to the Lars. Yeah. Have you found your influences and things that you're listening to as you've got older and progressed as a songwriter? Have your influences changed? What you're listening to changed? Have your tastes changed?
1: I wouldn't say too drastically, no. I mean, I'm still listening to all the same stuff I've always listened to. There's not really much modern music that I hear that sort of makes me want to go, oh, like, okay, I want to do something like that or like this. It's just drawing from all the past stuff that I like to do. So yeah, not drastically, no.
0: Now, my other big question is about your social media. This is a brand new single for you guys. It's your debut single. If you want to hear more from Straits, want to hear more from you guys, are you on social media?
1: Yeah, so we've just got an Instagram account. That's all we've got so far. We're still debating whether we want to, you know, jump into the TikTok realm, like, but it's just at Straits Band on Instagram. That's it.
0: So what we'll do, after you played your track, we'll put links on our social media, to your social media, all your streaming playlists. So if you want to listen again to Straight, want to hear their track, Straight to Bed, dead simple. 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If it is Instagram, it's only one there. It's dead easy to find. Straight as in Straits. It's dead easy to find. Other big question, Johnny. Any gigs in the book? Might be seeing you live on stage?
1: Yeah, so we've just been recording actually on the weekend for our second single, and our next big gig is down in Newcastle this Sunday, supporting Mickhead, so that's going to be a good one for us. Really looking forward to that.
0: I think as well, when we talk about influential cult bands from Merseyside, Mickhead, Red Elastic Band, all that stuff, I can imagine that being a great gig. If you're in the northeast and you want to check them out, get yourselves on our social media. I'll put the links to that one again. If any more gigs coming up as well, please keep in touch. I think as soon as we click play on this, people are going to be getting into this. It's a really good tune. So you know what, Johnny, it's dead simple. I'm going to throw it over to you. Do you want to introduce your track for us?
1: Yeah, so this is Johnny Taylor from Straits, and this is our debut single called Straight Back to Bed.

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What a fabulous, fabulous tune. It really has that Mersey sound. Really looking forward to seeing more from those guys. 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Check out our social media pages, the links to their social media pages, and all that great stuff. But this week's Hometown Heroes track, Straight with Straight Back to Bed. Loving that one. Sadly, guys, that's going to bring us to the end of this week's show. I'd like to thank you for your company this afternoon, and a massive thank you to Johnny Taylor from Straight for joining me as my guest. Don't forget, if you know something that's happened in your local area, something that's happened in your community that you think more people need to know, please get in touch as we head into next week and into the half term. Keeping those kids busy, keeping occupied is really difficult, and especially if it's free at point of service, please let me know. I'll mention it on next week's show. Email me, GaryRedden@merseyradio.co.uk. Hope you enjoyed today's show, and don't forget, if you want to get in touch, drop us a line on our social media page, or you can email me, you know the email address. As usual, I'm going to leave you with last week's number one, which was Sam Fender with Olivia Dean with Rain Me In. It's been at the top of the charts, it's slipped down, it's gone back up again, it's now sitting on top of the charts. Will it be there for another week? Well, we'll have to wait and see and find out. But have a great week. I'll see you back here next Sunday, 2 till 4, for the Sunday show, right here on Mersey Radio.

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4: So starting our massive year 2000 countdown at number 40, we have an

0: At number 39, we're keeping the tempo right up. This one was a massive floor filler that peaked at number 3 in the UK and still a staple on every Latin pop playlist. Get moving to Ricky Martin and She Bangs.
1: Number 39.

0: Slowing it down a touch now for number 38, but still keeping it a completely classic. This absolute belter of a tune spent time at the top of the UK chart and is a proper chill-out anthem. Here's Gabrielle with Rise at number 38.
1: Number 38.

0: In at 37, it is a brilliant feel-good anthem from a man who knows exactly how to score a number one hit. If you know the words, turn it right up. Here's Ronan Keating and Life is a Roller Coaster.
1: Number

So we're at number 36, and this is pure nostalgia now. This track was an absolute monster in the year of 2000, peaking at number 2 on the official chart and doing some serious numbers globally. This is Samantha Mumba with Gotta Tell You.

Well, let's get the studio properly bouncing for number 35. You cannot help but sing along to this one. It's a genuine party anthem that reached number 3 in the UK. The legendary Tom Jones teaming up with Mouse T. This is Sex Bomb on Kev's Top 40 Chart Show.

0: At number 34, we have a brilliant debut single from one of the greatest British girl bands of the decade. It gave them a number 6 hit and started their massive career. Here's the Sugar Babes with Overload.
1: Number 34.

0: At number 33, we have the absolute classic of R&B. This tune was a massive hit worldwide and peaked at number 5 right here in the UK. It's a true throwback anthem.
1: Number 33.
2: It's been a long time. Shouldn't have left you. But now the dope beat.

0: So we're getting towards the end of our first block, and number 32 is a tune with Serious Attitude. It was a massive top 10 hit and launched an unbelievable career. Turn this one right up because it's Pink, and There You Go.
1: Number 32.

0: Wrapping up the first section of our year 2000 countdown, at number 31, it is the ultimate school disco floor filler. It reached number 2 in the UK, so sing along to S Club 7 and Reach.
1: Number 31.

0: So kicking off our second block at number 30, we have an absolute club classic. This track originally started as a mashup, but it ended up becoming one of the biggest anthems of the year. Going straight in at number one on the official chart, if you have got speakers, turn them right up for this one. Here's Fragma with Toka's Miracle.
1: Number 30. Toka Miracle.

0: At number 29, we have the man who completely owned the year in the year 2000. He was the youngest solo male artist to hit number one at the time, and he brought the UK garage right into the mainstream. So this track was a massive hit in the UK, and it even cracked the US top 20. So from the legendary Born to Do It album, this is Craig David and Fill Me In.
1: Number 29.

0: So next up at 28 is the song that won one of the most famous chart battles in history. It beat Victoria Beckham to the top spot on the British charts and became a worldwide disco mash. Still one of the coolest tracks of the decade. Here is Spillers featuring Sophie Ellis-Bextor with Groove Jet on Kev's Top 40 Chart Show.
1: Number 28.

0: So now at 27, I'm sorry in advance because this is going to be stuck in your head for the rest of the weekend. It is one of the most successful novelty tracks of all time, and it spent a staggering number of weeks inside the UK Top 40. You know it, your nan knows it, it's Baha Men with Who Let the Dogs Out.
1: Number 27.
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1: So while the tunes are playing, let's take a quick trip back to exactly what was going on in the year 2000. Do you remember the absolute panic of New Year's Eve 1999? We were all waiting for the Millennium Bug to crash every computer on Earth. Turn off the traffic lights and send us back to the Stone Age. Well, in the end, absolutely nothing happened. What we did get, though, was the grand opening of the Millennium Dome in London, which we all thought was a massive waste of money at the time. And now it's one of the best music venues in the country. We also got the London Eye, which are only supposed to be temporary for the Millennium celebrations, yet it's still spinning today. But the year 2000 was also a massive year for technology. If you had a mobile phone back then, I can guarantee it was the Nokia 3310. It launched that year and it was completely indestructible. You could drop it down the stairs, pick it up, put the battery back in and immediately go back to playing Snake for 3 hours straight. And you only had to charge it about once a month. It was also the year we all stayed indoors because Sony released the PlayStation 2. It became the best-selling games console of all time, and it doubled as a

0: about at the pub. Well, meanwhile, if you went to the cinema, Russell Crowe was asking, are you not entertained in Gladiator? Tom Hanks was talking to a volleyball called Wilson in Castaway, and the very first X-Men film hit the big screen.
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0: We're going to take a short break from the chart and play you this one. We'll be right back with the chart after this

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2: Welcome back to Kev's Top 40 Chart Show, right? So In at 26 is a tune that spent three solid weeks at number one in Britain. This artist started as a DJ and ended up one of the biggest selling singles of the entire year. It's an absolutely pure energy track. Here is Sonic, and it feels so good.
1: Number 26.

0: At number 25, we're getting a bit of a guitar on the show. This band was already legendary by the time the millennium rolled around, and they kicked off the new century by going straight to the top of the national countdown with this lead single from the Standing on the Shoulder of Giants album, This is Oasis, and Go Let It Out.
1: Number 25.

0: Beatles song that reached number one in the UK, but it never reached the USA. 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Here is All Saints with Pure Shores.
1: Number 24.

0: At number 23, we have a track that took the long road to the top. It was the theme from the film Coyote Ugly, and it eventually climbed all the way to number one on the UK Top 40. It's a massive sing-along classic. Here is Leanne Rimes with Can't Fight the Moonlight.
1: Number 23.

0: Gracious shouts for number 22. This is arguably the most famous instrumental dance track of the last 25 years. It reached number 3 on the British charts, but it has lived on a massive global phenomenon ever since. Turn it up, this is Darude and Sandstorm.
1: Number 22.

0: wrapping up this block at number 21, it is the track that officially crowned the Princess of Pop's big comeback. Those gold hot pants became legendary, and the song went straight to number one, making her one of the few artists to have chart-topping hits in three different decades. Here's Kylie Minogue with Spinning Around.
1: Number 21.

0: Kicking off our top 20, we have the undisputed Queen of Pop. She reinvented herself once again at the turn of the millennium with this electronic masterpiece. It was a massive hit, landing straight in at number one here in the UK and dropping exactly the same over in the States. Don't just stand there. This is Madonna with Music.
1: Number 20.

0: Number 19, we have one of the most powerful voices to ever hit the airwaves. This was her debut single and it absolutely took Britain by storm. Peaking at number 6 in the UK and staying in the top 10 for weeks, it is the proper dance floor anthem. Here's Anastasia and I'm Out of Love on Kev's Top 40 Chart Show.
1: Number 19.

Coming at number 18 is the man who arguably was the biggest star in the country back in 2000. This track had one of the most talked about music videos of all time and went straight to number 1 here in the UK. Get your dancing shoes on for Robbie Williams and Rock DJ.

Number 17, we have the Ultimate Girl Group Anthem. Originally recorded for the Charlie's Angels soundtrack, it became a global phenomenon and sat right at the top of the summit, hitting number one in the UK for a solid fortnight. This is Destiny's Child with Independent Woman, Part 1.

0: In at number 16 is the time for a proper Light as in the Air moment. This was the Children in Need single for the year 2000, and it gave the band another massive UK number one. It is a beautiful bit of pop nostalgia. Here is S Club 7 with Never Had a Dream Come True.
1: Number 16.

At number 15, we're back with A Man from Southampton. This was his second consecutive number one for the year, and it cemented him as the absolute king of UK R&B. Everyone knows the lyrics to this one. This is Craig David and 7 Days.

0: Coming in at number 14, we have a track that felt like the perfect start to a new millennium. It landed right in at number 1 in the UK and eventually cleaned up at the Grammys. It's an uplifting, it's massive, and it's U2 with Beautiful Day.
1: Number 14.

0: So next up at 13, we have the French house classic that absolutely dominated the airwaves in the autumn of the year 2000. It got one of the catchiest bass lines in history and was huge in the UK. This is Mojo with Lady Hear Me Tonight.
1: Number 13.

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3: 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At number 12, we're turning the guitars up. While this peaked at number 16 in the UK back then, its popularity has exploded in the streaming era. It is now one of the most played songs of the entire decade. From the legendary album of the same name, this is Red Hot Chili Peppers.
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Wrapping up this block at number 11 is the ultimate anthem for standing your ground. It reached number 3 in the UK and introduced a whole new generation to this legendary band. Turn it up loud, this is Bon Jovi with It's My Life on Kev's Top 40 Chart Show. 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
1: Now we're into the top 10, and the way to kick it off is this ultimate secondary school anthem for absolutely everyone who grew up in the year 2000. It peaked at number 2 here in the UK and has never left our playlist since. Grab your air guitars, it's Wheatus with Teenage Dirtbag. No.

0: number 9, we're keeping the energy turned all the way up to the maximum. This track brought pop punk straight into the mainstream, landing in at number 2 in Britain and cementing this band as absolute legends. 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
1: Number 9.

0: In at number 8, we have one of the greatest dance tracks ever made. This French duo completely changed the game with their futuristic sound, and this massive tune reached number 2 in the UK. It's a brilliant weekend floor filler. Here is Daft Punk with One More Time.
1: Number 8. One.

So at number 7 we have an absolute pop royalty now. This track had one of the most iconic music videos and dance routines of the entire decade. It was a huge smash, peaking at number 3 in the UK and reaching number 4 in the US. Get ready to sing along, this is NSYNC and Bye Bye Baby.

0: So coming in at number 6 is a tune that simply refuses to age. Originally a cover, they made it entirely their own. It peaked number 7 in Britain. It is the ultimate feel-good weekend anthem. It's one of my great songs. I love this song. Here's Top Loader with Dancing in the Moonlight.
1: Number 6.

Into the top five now, and these ladies are making their second appearance in our countdown today. This track is a masterclass in R&B, it landing at number three in the UK and number one in the US, and winning two Grammys. Pure class from start to finish, this is Destiny's Child with Say My

0: So at number 4 with incredibly catching tune that completely took over the airwaves in the year 2000, it peaked at number 2 here in the UK and became an instant classic. You know every single word to this chorus. This is Outkast and Miss Jackson.
1: Number 4.

0: Taking the bronze medal at number three now is the Princess of Pop herself. Following up her massive debut was never going to be easy, but she completely smashed it and got straight to number one in the UK. And with this iconic tune, here's Britney Spears with Oops, I Did It Again.
1: Number three.

0: before you go, there's something I want you to have.
1: Oh, it's beautiful. But wait a minute, isn't this?
0: Yeah, yes it is.
1: But I thought the old lady dropped it into the ocean in the air.
0: Well, baby, I went down and got it.

0: So just missing out on the top spot at number two, we have a track that defined a generation. It peaked at number eight in Britain, but has gone on to become one of the most streamed rock songs in history. It's a proper turn off the millennium masterpiece. Here is Linkin Park with Within the End.
1: Number two.

0: And here we are, taking the crown at number one for the year 2000. It peaked at number four in the UK at the time, but its legacy is absolutely unmatched. It launched one of the biggest British bands in history and remains a timeless anthem. It's Coldplay with Yellow.
1: Number one.

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3: Hey, it's Daniel James, and you

Welcome to Bangers and Chat. Should we have a little drink? What about a black coffee? A latte? I tell you what, let's have an Americano.

The end is very reminiscent of a Frankie Goes to Hollywood song. And why wouldn't it be? It's Holly Johnson, the lead singer of Frankie Goes to Hollywood, with his solo single released on the 20th of March 1989. Yes, debut solo album called Blast in the same year. And the track was written by Holly Johnson and produced by Andy Richards and Steve Lavelle, with additional... A bit of the instant replay on there from Mr. Dan Hartman. The song reached number 4 on the UK singles chart, topped the Austrian chart. They loved it over there. They slapped their lederhosen as they skied down the mountainside. Yodel-ay-hoo. Also reached number 3 on the Euro chart, Hot 100. And, well, Chris Heath, a gentleman that at the time wrote for the magazine Smash Hits, described the song as an 80s update of David Bowie's Young Americans. And what do they know in these magazines? Please climb a mountain, yodel-ay-hoo. Welcome to this week's Bangers and Chat. Have you ever seen a cat licking the froth off a frothy coffee? Well, I tell you what, the studio pussy is the only pussy that likes to lick the froth from a frothy coffee. Or even a frothy coffee. Try saying that with my teeth. Seriously, I put them in every morning. I take them out every night. I've got to remember to soak them in something. Now, what could that be? Whiskey? Brandy? Rum? Tea? Coffee? I don't know. I need to do something. Maybe glue them in the right way round. Yes, so the studio cat, we're all set with our hot coffee, you know, to go with Americanos, Holly Johnson. And she just wanders over in that kind of... I don't want to say tarty, but, you know, in that kind of, what have you got? I'd like some, so I'm going to be really nice to you. And she was caught a sniffing around my ear and my chin, and the whiskers were provocatively tickling my tonsils. Seriously, she was. Because she wanted something. You know what cats are like? I love cats. But when they want something, they turn on that charm. And the old studio pussy, yes, within 2 minutes of the 2 seconds of Holly Johnson warbling about Americanos, she was drinking me frothy coffee. Shocking. You just cannot get the staff these days. Meow. Oh, she's happy now. Oh, yes. Did you like that? Oh, I thought she was going to join in with Holly then with a bit of yodel-ay-hoo. Get your lederhosen here. That's what I say. Right. You're welcome to Bangers and Chat. Hey, how are you? How's your week been? Has it been good? Has it been bad? Has it been a slog? As if you've been going up that Austrian mountain from one side with no lederhosen on, no chafing. And it was a nightmare because you were pushing an elephant up there. Or has your week been a piece of cake? A piece of gatto? You know, a piece of black forest gatto with black cherries on top. Or just a Vic sponge, a lovely Vic sponge. Or a chocolate cake. Is your mouth salivating at all these goodies? What has your week back been like? And what would you describe it as? A rock cake? A scone? Yorkshire pudding? What has your week been like? Go on the thread and let me know, okay? Mine's been, half of the week were like soggy dumplings. And the other half were like a rocket ice lolly. Yeah, now you try and put those together and get something sensible. Listen, we have 2 hours of absolute bangers for you. And, you know, the stories behind the hits. This lady sat down at a lunch date. Not a date of romantic type. She was sitting with a writer. Yes. Oh, yes, she was sitting with David Crawford. And she spilled her... told him all the traumas she was going through at home with her partner. And that she should leave him. She should get a divorce. She needs to be free. And he said, you know what? I'm going to write you a song that's going to be memorable. And he did. And this... is it? It's a classic. 1976. What a year.

Hey Candy, what's going on in your life? Well, I'm with somebody I shouldn't be. It's an abusive relationship and I need to get out. You know what, Candy? I'm gonna write you a song. I'm gonna write you a song that's gonna last forever.

Whitney Houston's sixth consecutive number one on the Billboard charts. Whose record did she tie? Two groups, one from Liverpool, one from the Isle of Man. Who are they?

0: What a range Whitney Houston had. Written by Billy Steinberg and Tom Kelly. Produced. You hold that note, baby. Produced by Narada Michael Walden. As you remember, Narada is his Indian reservation name. Yeah, I've got her. Thank you. Take a bow. Hey, thank you, Whitney. That was just incredible. I've got an Indian reservation name. Well, that's actually not. It's a Bethnal Green Market name. Yeah. Billy. Billy from Bethnal Green Market. Yeah, that's what I'm known as down there. When I go down to get me onions. I tell them I'm going for the onions, you know. Some of them say to me, you know, are they onions in your pocket or you've just been shopping? Yeah. Billy. That's me Bethnal Green name, mate. Come on. Leave it out. I'm going up the apples and, you know. Anyway. Whitney Houston, yes, her sixth number one on the US Billboard chart. For obviously, a record set by Elvis. And that was two decades earlier. And then I teased you. I said, which two groups held the record? Well, it was the Beatles, of course, from Liverpool, and the Bee Gees, Isle of Man, courtesy of Australia, and then back to the UK, then to Miami. I mean, those boys never stopped getting on and off planes and writing gems. Yes, originally produced by Michael Walden, Narada to his mates. And, the remix version by Junior Vasquez and Shep Pettibone. Get down, Shep. That took it to number one on the Hot Dance Chart. Two. I mean, Whitney, what a voice. That was preceded by another voice. And I said to you, can you believe that right back where we started from, Maxine Nightingale was originally, the track you hear was the demo. Believe it or not, she had to be persuaded and she didn't want her real name to be used. Seriously, I mean, a multi-million selling song. Yes, the song was actually written by Pierre Tubbs and J. Vincent Edwards. And it was first recorded in the middle of 1975 by British singer Maxine Nightingale. And in, there's so many stories. Edwards wanted to, follow in the footsteps of Holland Dozier Holland. And the song he wanted to resemble was Goodbye, Nothing to Say. Yeah, it's very interesting. Anyway, what happened was that he was working in the theatre with Maxine at the time, and he had to try and persuade her to do the song. He offered her the song. She initially refused, but then succumbed to Edward's persuasion only on the condition that the track be released under a pseudonym. Well, she could have had an Indian reservation name like Narada. She could have had a Bethnal Green Market name like Billy. What name could we have given Maxine Nightingale? You know, we'll have to think of one. Yes, a nightingale sang in... She could have been called Berkeley Square. Yes. Hey, Top of the Pops this week. We've got Berkeley Square and right back where we started from. So basically, she had to be convinced to record the track. And rather than take a one-time session fee of $45, Edwards convinced her to accept a royalty payment. My goodness me. I mean, that must have been a gift from the heavens, from her guardian angel. Because if she'd taken $45 for that, I mean, can you imagine a multi-million singing track? So she accepted the initial royalties. However, when the track became a ginormous hit, they awarded a more substantial royalty than she had agreed to. Now, that's very rare for the music business. Goodness me, the 70s, come back, please. It was recorded in Central Sound Studios, a tiny demo studio in Denmark Street, which they used to call Tin Pan Alley, so full of composers and publishers in Soho in London. And the members, there was a member of Electric Light Orchestra, played bass, that was Mike D. Abelkirke, and violinist Wilfred Gibson, who did the string arrangement. Yes, so Mike D. Albuquerque recalled, "We were doing one of those demo sessions where everybody goes and sits down with the music in front of them
1: and you just try and get through as many tunes as possible. I remember Pierre Tubbs, one of the writers, saying, hey, listen, guys, I want to record an entirety of four pieces in a three-hour session. Well, we recorded two pieces with Maxine and two with somebody else. And he said, let me stress, these were demos. And this song was a demo. And he said, if you think about the four songs in that short period of time, okay, three-hour session, four songs, and it was £100 for this one particular song. Can you believe it went on to sell multi-millions? United Artists then released it, and then it went to the US. And as I say, I mean, the track is played on the radio constantly. So isn't it amazing? I mean, she didn't want to sing it. She wanted it a different name. Then she was going to take $45. Goodness me, fate intervened. Now, has fate ever intervened in your life? Were you going to take a left and you ended up taking a right? Were you going to say no, but you said yes? Or were you going to say yes and you said no? If you've got a story about kind of some, you know, as if your guardian angel just stepped in and you didn't even realise, but thank goodness they did. If you've got a little story, then get in touch with me on the thread on Facebook. Get in touch with me at Facebook. You can get in touch with me at X, Daniel James 1925. You can get me on Insta, me, Daniel James. You could even do a little video on TikTok. Do a little dance routine, you know, in the form of modern art. Right, listen, we are cracking on. 24 minutes into the first hour. We've got so much to pack in. So many little stories and snippets. And the cat, well, she's sulking now because the froth's all gone off the coffee and the coffee's gone a bit cold. You see, I like cold tea and I like cold coffee. I'm northern. You know, up north, we were lucky to have a fire. I mean, you know, sometimes we'd stand round a candle after we got out the bath. You know, the whole family would stand there with just one towel between them and I only got the corner bit. Can you imagine? Aye, we were all stood in front of candle. Goodness, if there was a wind, the candle blew out. You know, it would take me dad had wind, it went out, the candle. Aye, those were the days up north, when we stood in front of a candle to get dry out the bath. In fact, we all had to use the same bath water. Aye, and the neighbour's dog. Aye, I had to go in last after the dog, can you imagine? Aye, I used to use his tail to dry me back. That was life up north. Well, I'll tell you, we have got a classic from Mr. Cliff Richard. He was 39. This was almost like a comeback after a little quiet period. But I tell you what, this track took on the world. 3 weeks at number one in the UK, and it cracked the top 10 in the US, and a hit right around the world. Alan Tarney, the producer and writer, at his best. And Cliff Richard, one of his best. You know what? We don't talk anymore. Be nice if it played. Cliff, come on, mate. Don't play hard to get. Ah, there you go. Cliff Richards, take us on a journey.

Written by the fabulous Alan Tarney in 1979 for the Tarney Spencer Band. However, Alan played it to the producer Bruce Welch, who instantly thought this is a huge hit for Cliff, and he played it to Cliff's manager,

Fabulous falsetto from Cliff. Fabulous head voice, fabulous chest voice. So, Bruce Welch, the fabulous, fabulous guy from The Shadows. Of course, multi-talented rhythm guitarist from The Shadows. He played that to Peter Gilmore, Cliff's manager, who allegedly said there was only one person who could record it, Cliff Richard. It was quickly recorded in May 1979 at R.G. Jones Recording Studio in Wimbledon in South London. Thankfully, just enough time when he'd finished recording it for Cliff to go to Wimbledon. Because, you know, Cliff and his tennis. New balls, please! So, the track came just before his 39th birthday and just when it was going to be announced that he would receive the Order of the British Empire from Buckingham Palace. So the record, well, it cemented an alleged comeback, although some people would say he'd never gone away, which continued into the 1980s and 90s. And it was one of his biggest selling worldwide, number one in Deutschland for 5 weeks. And reached number 7 on the US Billboard Hot 100. And, well, it extended Cliff's chart run because, well, it meant that Cliff was the first act to reach the Hot 100 top 40 in the 1950s, the 1960s, the 1970s and the 1980s. And he didn't stop there. The single sold over 4 million copies worldwide, topping the chart in Austria, Belgium, Finland, as I say, Ireland, Norway and Switzerland. 4 weeks at number one in Ireland. And very sadly, while it was number one on the UK charts, who remembers, if you Google Cliff on Top of the Pops with the song, he's incredibly tanned. He looks, you know, he's got a white shirt on, he's spinning on stage on Top of the Pops. He'd just come back from Portugal, you know, tanned, refreshed, number one for 3 weeks. But unfortunately, Norrie Paramore, Cliff's original producer who guided his early career in the 50s and 60s, died on the 9th of September 1979. He's had some great people working with him, Cliff, and it's, you know, it's given him such a long, long career. Well, with his incredible talent as well. The song was the 6th video aired on the MTV on its launch on August 1st, 1981. Well, there you go. I mean, there's always a little tittle-tattle behind a song. Now, anybody know who this is?

I know this might sound balmy, and let's face it, I am. But I wonder if Chumbawamba were influenced by this when they wrote Tub Thumping.

Red Box, that's the band's name, of course. All this peace and understanding, boys. Thank you. Simon Toulson Clark and Julian Close founded the band in the early 1980s to the present day. They scored 2 top 10 hits in the UK. Lean On Me. Yes, I love that track. I must play that in a few weeks. That was in 1985 and a year later for America, both of which included on their debut album, The Circle and The Square. Redbox returned briefly in 1990 with the single Train and the second album Motive, and again in 2010 with their third album Plenty in October. And the group is now led by singer-songwriter Simon Toulson Clark with a third lineup of supporting players. That happens a lot. Look at me, Yell featuring Daniel James. Mind you, if I had a broomstick on there, it'd get more movement and sense. And in February 2019, the band released This Is What We Came For, the first single from their fourth studio album, Chase the Setting Sun, which was released in 2019. It's good to know they're still better. Look at Simply Red. How many different band members have they had in Simply Red? You know, you've got Mick Hucknall and then a great team of supporting players. And that's what can get you through in the industry. It's the team around you. I've never hung on to the coattails of a big production company. You know, I've never needed anyone else to do it for me. I've slogged. I've worked hard, like a lot of people have, but I've grafted. You know, coming back during COVID and after COVID, it's been 1,000% hard work. Never been fortunate enough to hang on the coattails of other songwriters or production companies. You know, some people do it. It works for them. Not for me. It's called hard work. Right. We're talking about America with that track For America. It's funny because one of my listeners from New York, the wonderful Doreen Lynn Saunders in Rego Park. I wonder if she's out on that tar beach today. Well, Doreen said to me last week, she said, you played a lot of English tracks last week. And you know what? I don't set out every week to go, I'll go English this week, I'll go Australian, you know, I'll go Cantonese, maybe have some prawn balls, or European. No yodeling. Well, there was a bit earlier. Yodeler, hee-hoo. It's the lederhosen, you see. If I can get a pair for the cat, we're set. So Doreen kindly said to me, you played a lot of English. She wasn't being critical, she just noticed. So I thought this week I'll put a sprinkling in, as we have, of a little bit of Americana. And why not? So listen, this next track is a huge, huge favourite of mine. And it strangely was never a hit in the UK. And I'm going to do 2 in a row, okay? 2 classic American fabulous hits. If I could have my time over again, I definitely want to spend some of it, in the 70s in Laurel Canyon with all those great writers, you know, Steely Dan, you know, James Taylor, all of that crowd. I've lived in Laurel Canyon, but it was in, you know, recent years. But to be there in the 70s with all those great bands and writers, wow, that's just one. I'm going to have to come back with a few lives, because I want to do a few different styles. So listen, let's have 2 great American tracks in a row. And one of them was huge around the world, and one of them wasn't, but it was still enormous in the States.

Absolutely Lush, 1972, written by Dewey Bunnell. Ventura Highway, of course, it's the band America from their second studio album Homecoming, reached number 8 on the US Billboard chart, number 43 on the UK singles chart. Dewey Bunnell, the song's vocalist and writer, said the lyric "alligator lizards in the air" is a reference to the shapes of clouds in the sky he saw in 1963 while a family were driving down the coast from Vandenberg Air Force Base near Lompoc, California. Their dad, well, they had a flat tire, so their dad got out to change the tire, and him and his brother stood aside of the road and watched up at the clouds, and they saw then a sign for Ventura. Yes, a very interesting story. He said, it reminds me also of the time I lived in Omaha as a kid, how we'd walk through the cornfields and chew on pieces of grass. He said there were cold winters. He said I had images of going to California. He said, so that I think the song is me talking to myself, much like I do. So there you go. You see, there's always a little story behind a song, whether it's small or what. But that imagery of the cornfields and chewing the grass. Have you wandered through a rapeseed field or a cornfield, you know, or just a field with a bull chasing after you, or the farmer shouting, "Get off my land!" No? Give it a try. They often have shotguns. You'll be running very quickly. No, but the imagery, you know, looking up at the clouds. I mean, I think sometimes in our life, do we ever look up when we're walking along a road? You know, sometimes if you're somewhere that's, you know, just look up. Obviously, don't trip over. And most people are walking around the streets nowadays looking down at their phones. I cycle around London. You would be amazed. I come past hundreds of people in the day who cross the road looking at their phone. We have a very strange generation, couple of generations of entitlement. You know, they walk across the road, head in the phone, and if you say anything, they think you're in the wrong. Does that happen where you live? And of course, in London, we've got all the Deliveroo drivers who don't follow the Green Cross code. Oh, no, no, no. They go left when they should go right. They jump traffic lights. They go like the clappers on pavements, on sidewalks. Oh, there's no rules for them. I mean, for us, there is, but not for the Deliveroo people. I think do anything they like. And they do. I've seen some real near misses of people nearly getting smashed against walls on pavements or knocked over on zebra crossings or on traffic stops, traffic lights, where they don't give a damn. There's no rules for them. They can do anything they like. And that sums up our government. Who also think they can do anything they like and do and are still doing. So, Ventura Highway, beautiful little story. And that was preceded Moonlight Feels Right, a major American hit, peaked at number 3 on the Billboard Hot 100 in 1976. It was, it was the 34th biggest hit of the year, reached number 3 in Canada, number 25 in Australia, but it didn't travel over to the UK. Very, very interesting. It was written and produced by Bruce Blackman. And listen to this little snippet of a story. There was a big TV show in the States with Casey Kasem. He was a real character, American Top 40. If you think back to the 80s and 90s, they used to play his show about 2 in the morning on ITV. Sometimes you get the Hitman and Her TV show when you just come in from a bar or a club, and then you'd get Casey Kasem with the American Top 40. And I'm sure it was shown around the world as well as in the States. But apparently he reported that the group had huge difficulties promoting the single. Over the winter of 76, they delivered the record to 400 record station radio stations, 95% of which told them they would play it, but did not. What's that story about the bullcrap of the music industry and the fake promises and the fake people? 95% of 400 stations said they'd play it and didn't. However, the salvation. One of those stations, WERC, in Birmingham, Alabama,
told them it sounded like a spring song to them, so they would play it, but they'd have to wait until the spring to do so. Discouraged, the group re-entered the recording studio. However, WERC kept their promise, amazing, and they started to play the song. They were the first station to play Moonlight Feels Right, and everyone followed like sheep. Typical in the music business, isn't it? A sniff of a hit and everyone wants to be the one that says they they were the ones that broke it. Yes, a huge hit for them. And I think a fabulous track. Okay, 52 minutes into the first hour. If I said to you, CC, Je suis un rockstar, would you immediately think of this cheeky little continental number by Bill Wyman of the Rolling Stones? But can I just say, who is the person that Bill wrote this for? Very famous frontman of a band that had a huge number one hit in the 80s. They turned him down. Any idea who? It was a London boy.

recorded in Soul Studios, Cookham, Berkshire in 1980. A huge shout out to producer Stuart Epps, because at the time he was the engineer on this track and the studio was just outside his back garden. Number 14 on the UK chart, spent 9 weeks in the top 40. And did you guess who Bill Wyman wrote it for? Well, it was Ian Drury of the Blockheads, and he turned it down. Now there's a turnout, mate. Let's stick with Europe now. We've done the States. Let's go into hour two of Bangers and Chat with Harpo. Movie star? He was a friend of Benny's from ABBA.

originally signed to Polar Music by Stig Anderson, of course, the ABBA mentor. He was originally working with Benny from ABBA, but in the end, he didn't do that. He went on his own, no duo, but he did stay friends with Frida from ABBA, who sings backing vocals on the song. A huge hit in 1975 for Harper.

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2: Here we are in hour two. Who fancies some wild cherry? Would you like ice and a slice?

Bobby Brown, Two Can Play That Game, first released 1992 on Bobby's third album called, imaginatively, Barbie. Is that you in the shower, Barbie? Or am I dreaming? By the way, that's a hint to the Dallas TV series. Mighty Strange. Not strange, but Mighty Strange. Yes, it was first released as a single and it got to number 38 on the UK chart with a remix by K Class, and that was in 1994. So on the album in 92, a remix released 94 gets to number 38. But a year later, in April 1995, it re-entered the UK chart and peaked at number 3 on the UK chart with that remix. Number 3 in the Netherlands, also top 20 in Belgium, Denmark. Hello to our listeners in Denmark and Finland, Ireland and Italy. Good day to you too. So there you go, a bit of Bobby Brown. Of course, that was New Jack Swing. Do you remember that term? There were so many, you know, Jam and Lewis, so many artists coming out with that New Jack Swing. And the single was recorded at NJS Future Records in Virginia Beach. How exciting! That was preceded by EMF, a West Country band from Gloucestershire, who were very big, but were actually meant to be bigger, I think. They came and they conquered and then they kind of retreated. I don't know what the story is, but that track hit number one on the UK and US singles charts in 1990. Yeah, British band EMF from their debut album Sherbet Dip, not Sherbet. Do you remember Sherbet Dips? Now, I don't know, around the world, in Deutschland or the US or the Philippines or Australia, if you had this little yellow sort of paper with sherbet in and then a little stick of licorice, and you were meant to dab the licorice in and then stick it in your gob and suck the licorice off it. I never really liked that particular licorice. I know licorice is just good for you, but that one was just, but I did like the sherbet. So did you have sherbet dips when you were growing up? Or not? Were you a deprived child? Were you like me? You know, standing at the bath, like I said in hour one. You know, six people in family all sharing same bath water with the dog and the neighbours and sharing the same bath towel in front of one bit of coal on the fire. Aye, I tell you what, times were hard. We had to share the same piece of toilet roll as well. And if that isn't enough to put you off your tea, we had it hard in the north. So, unbelievable, EMF. I am going to dedicate that track to a fabulous, and I'm very proud to have some great supporters, some great fans of my music, my radio show, and the records and the gigs. Caroline Anne. Hello, Caroline Anne. She's a great supporter. She's always posting on social media. She's always out there wearing the merch. Oh, Caroline Anne's got the merch. She's got the mug. She's got the T-shirts. www.thedanieljames.com. There's a link on there for the merch, or go to any of my social media and you'll see a link on there. There's new merch. There's Daniel James merch. And there's Yell featuring Daniel James merch. You could have a T-shirt for every day of the week. You could buy your nan a T-shirt. She could wear it as a nightie, you know, because as they get older, nans and granddads, they shrink a bit, don't they? So just get them an extra large of one of my T-shirts. It'd be around their ankles. Keep them warm in the winter and they can tie a knot in it in the summer. Well, and the T-shirt. I digress. Caroline Anne, thank you for your support. EMF, Unbelievable was just for you. And that was preceded by, of course, Play That Funky Music. Yes, Wild Cherry, written by Rob Parisi and recorded, of course, by Wild Cherry. And it was recorded and released in 1976, the same year as the track that took us into hour two.
Movie Star by Harpo. The only difference was he had a member of ABBA singing backing vocals, and Wild Cherry just had the band. Yes, the performers and the lead singer Parisi, electric guitarist Brian Bassett, bassist Alan Wentz, and drummer Ron Beatty. They had a whole host of session musicians, but it hit number one on the US charts September 18th, 1976, sold over 2.5 million copies in the US alone. Yeah, and originally Wild Cherry was a hard rock cover band, but with an advert and with the advent of popularity of disco, the group found it increasingly difficult to book shows. Most promoters had little interest in rock bands at the time because dance acts were far more lucrative, and Parisi attempted to persuade his bandmates to incorporate some dance tunes into their sets, but they resisted as they did not want to be tagged with the stigma of being disco. Yeah, night fever, night fever. Not for them. No, no, no. Anyway, while the band were playing at a club called 2001 on the north side of Pittsburgh to a predominantly black audience, a patron said to the band member Beatty during a break, "Are you going to play some funky music, white boys?" Well, Parisi grabbed a pen and paper pad and wrote the song in about 5 minutes. And the lyrics describe, of course, the predicament of a hard rock band adjusting to the disco era. Amazing, isn't it? I talk to you all the time about, you know, how people write songs, whether they're fallen out of love, fallen in love, something's happened to them. How fantastic. That guy was a grafter. I said to you in the first hour, you know, how hard I've worked since coming back, since, you know, in the last 5 years, and that I've had no hands up from anybody, no pun intended. You know, I've got no production team, no production company, no record company giving me everything on a plate. It's hard graft. And just like these boys in Wild Cherry, they were struggling. They were trying everything they could. They even thought about doing disco and said no. But how brilliant that some guy shouted a disparaging comment and they turned it into a number one record that sold 2.5 million in the States alone. How fan-dabby-dozy is that? And talking about great records and great writers and great artists, we lost one of our best, Chris Rea, just before Christmas last year. Teesside's finest, yes? Born and brought up right near the Transporter Bridge in Middlesbrough. Yes, Google it. It's the most fantastic bridge. And if you've ever seen A Wiedersehen Pet, one of the final series where they took the Transporter Bridge to a state in America. Google it. Find out. Look at the Transporter Bridge. It's actually a piece of Northeast history. Goes over the River Tees, and you can actually climb up and walk across it, and you can put your car on it and go over it too. Chris Rea was born right near that bridge. Great catalogue of music, a great guitarist, a great songwriter, a great vocalist, not in the slightest bit interested in fame. He just loved music, and he wrote a great song. And I'm just going to, while just before the song comes on, I'm going to tell you something he said about the song. The second single from his eighth studio album, On the Beach, in 1986. It was written by Chris Rea, produced by Chris and David Richards. And, well, he said that it was inspired by the Spanish island Formentera off the coast of Ibiza. Speaking about it, he said, "That's where me and my wife became me and my wife." That's what it's about, yeah. I was between the eyes of love. It's a lovely island if you're ever in Europe. I was between the eyes of love. What a fantastic term. Because, you know, they say that being in love is almost like a mental illness, because some people lose their minds. They do crazy things in love. You know, they kill people, they fall in love, they lose their head sometimes.
Of course, there's the nice side. But what a wonderful way to describe falling in love with his wife. Smashing. Really, really beautiful. So think of that and think about being on a lovely, lovely beach, whether it's in Ibiza, whether it's Bognor, you know, whether it's Barbados, whether it's Long Island, whether it's Spain, Australia. Should we get on the beach together? I've got a towel. I've got some nice drinks, a little bit of food. Come on, just you and me. Let's lie down on the beach. Hey, that sand, it gets everywhere. I'll be picking it out me pants till Tuesday.

What a fabulous debut single from Scottish singer-songwriter Darius Campbell, released in 2002. The song reached number one on the UK singles chart. It was featured on his album Dive In. And of course, the track is known for its pop rock sound and its notable release from the first series of Pop Idol. Of course, before The X Factor, before America's Got Talent, there was Pop Idol. And the song was written by Darius and it was rejected. The song was written by Darius, who had rejected a record deal from Simon Cowell that would have excluded that track. Can you imagine Mr. Cover Version himself excluding a track like that with a great hook and a great verse and a great production? Well, it doesn't surprise me, of course. No. But it reached number one on the UK's singles chart. And of course, Darius Dinesh, well, Colourblind was the debut single. It was released on the 29th of July 2002. After turning down an offer of a multi-million dollar contract by Pop Idol judge Simon Cowell to sign with his record label, Darius began to work on his solo album, on which Colourblind was to be included. Darius had been working on the song pre-Pop Idol and was originally ignored by Cowell, it says here. But after meeting with Pete Glenister and Denny Liu, as well as the fabulous producer Mr. Steve Lillywhite, the song began to be considered as a possible single. The video for the song was filmed over 4 days in Sierra Nevada in Spain. And of course, Darius Dinesh, after his pop career, which had a number one single and a great album, he went on to do much more. Under the name of Darius, he released 2 studio albums, Dive and Live Twice. Both reached the top 10. And the single, as I say, was number one. The follow-up 2 singles were hits, but not quite as big, but they were still hits. He then went on to play Billy Flynn in the West End production of Chicago, 2 runs of the musical. Then he played Skye Masterson in the Olivia Award-winning Guys and Dolls in London, and then he went on to play Rhett Butler in Trevor Nunn's theatrical adaptation of Gone with the Wind. He won Pop Star to Opera Star on the TV, on ITV, and he made his operatic debut at the age of 29 in the lead role of Escamillo in Carmen's Carmen at the O2 Arena with the Royal Philharmonic Orchestra. He returned to the West End to play the Warden in From Here to Eternity, the musical, in 2013. He also played Nick Arnstein in Funny Girl and Billy Flynn again in the touring production. In 2016, he co-produced the movie Emporium, starring Daniel Radcliffe. And he went on to write the documentary Fountain of Youth and co-produce it. And he also produced the movie House Red, starring Natasha Henstridge, who he then went on to marry. Unfortunately, Darius died in that same year, 2022. Absolutely shocking. A life taken way, way too soon. Whether you liked his behaviour on Pop Idol, he was a character, undoubtedly had a voice, he could write songs. And you know what? Do we want bland people, or do we want people with a little bit of charisma and a little bit of talent? You don't have to love them. You know, I mean, I'm not a big fan of Robbie Williams, but you have to recognise their success, you know? And as I say, you don't have to like everything that everyone does. It's the same when they go, oh, someone's amazing, they're a great guy, or someone's really bad. Nobody's all bad, and nobody is all good. That's one of the problems we have in our society at the moment, you know? Everyone on one side of the room is painted bad and have to be cancelled by the arrogant people who preach love on the other side of the room, but they want to cancel the people on the other side of the room. You know, the people that preach tolerance are usually the most intolerant. Wow, I better get off this soapbox. Even the cat's yawning. Meow. Well, she just wants some food. She's nibbling me ankle. So we had Colourblind from Darius Dinesh, sadly no longer with us.
And, well, then we had, of course, Imagination, Baloo-ee Sum. Now, Baloo-ee Sum released that from his 1985 debut album, Some People. Some People was also a great single, but Imagination got to number 8 on the UK chart. First, when it came out, it only got to number 50. Yes, but a year later, it was released and it climbed up to number 6. Yes, so you see what I mean about tracks? You can release something 1 year, people have no interest at all. But by a fluke, it comes out the following year. Bit of luck on your side and you're in the charts. It got to number 88 on the Billboard Hot 100. But it's called a Hot 100. So if you're in it, you're having a hit, whether it's 88 or 8. So fabulous. And you know what? He is still on the road. He's just played some dates in the USA. You know, in the UK, we have all these rewinds and Let's Rocks and all the tours for people like myself from the 80s and 90s. Well, they do the same in the States. And I think he's been over there on one of those tours. And good for him. He's a survivor. That was preceded by On the Beach, of course, Chris Rea. And he said those beautiful words about falling in love and being in love with his wife. How lovely. I'm going to repeat that because I think it's such a fabulous saying. I was between the eyes of love. Isn't that amazing? And it's funny because the cat's staring at me. But I've got a tin of cat food next to me. So I think she's between the eyes of love for the cat food. Certainly not for me. Oh, no, no, no. Ooh, that's Paul McCartney jumping in very quickly. I think he probably likes to stroke this pussy as well because the studio cat is numero uno, number one in my book.

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1: 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Oh, she's a bit saucy, isn't she? She's going down this Donna Summer road, you know? She'll be needing the vicar rubbed on her chest neck. Oh, sorry, not the vicar, the vic. Excuse me, could you rub the vicar on me neck, please? I'm feeling a bit fruity. No, she went into that Donna Summer mode, didn't she? Good old Donna does a bit of gasping left, right and centre. Can be a bit of gasping, but I always say to Donna when she was doing it, you know, a bit of Alka-Seltzer, love, you know, a bit of soda, relieve that wind. Sweetness, of course, British R&B singer and songwriter. Did you guess? An actress. Oh, and apparently she's an author. Michelle Gale, released on the 12th of September 1994, RCA and First Avenue Records, from her debut album. And it was her most successful single to date, reached number 4 on the UK singles chart, also top 40 in New Zealand and across several European countries, including Denmark, where it entered the top 10 and peaked at number 7. And I said, oh, it was written and produced by Narada Michael Walden. So she and Preston Glass, great team. Of course, I mentioned Narada in the first hour with Whitney Houston. So they obviously flew old Michelle Gale over to the States to get a bit of that, you know, injected into her production. And she did. And it worked. It's just a shame she didn't have more records, because she obviously had the talent. I wonder what she's doing now. Does anyone know? I know she went to the Barbara Speaks Stage School. Yes, she was one of those stage school kids, you know, eyes and teeth. Now, I mentioned that she might be in a soap. Of course, she played Hattie in EastEnders. Yes. Well, funny enough, I should mention EastEnders, because this week, as you know, I've appeared in EastEnders myself in an episode, and also the TV series Bad Girls about ladies' prisons. They needed the vic there as well. And the vicar. Liberally. Anyway, strangely enough, I'm talking about people being in soaps like Michelle Gale in EastEnders. This week, I got a residual check from my appearance in EastEnders, which I think was 2022 or something, just before COVID, because I had a storyline which we thought they were going to continue, because I knocked over one of the lead character's daughter, and the family were a bit rough and tough. So we thought they were going to bring me back for, you know, for them to get revenge on me. You know, sort me out, mate. You know what I mean? Have a rock. Well, COVID came along. The scripts were ditched. EastEnders was totally changed, because obviously in COVID everything was. So I never got to go back. But this week I got a residual check. So it's obviously been sold to some country somewhere or repeated on some channel. And the strangest thing is, one day I got a check from one agent for EastEnders, and the next day I got some money for Bad Girls from an agent I used to be with. So isn't that strange? It's funny, my horoscope said you're going to come into some money. And there's me thinking I was going to win the, you know, the lottery or something, you know, big money. And I got two small residual checks from two soaps, two UK, one a drama, Bad Girls, and one EastEnders. But you know what? As my dad used to say, turn everything down but blows. And nobody wants a blow, especially if your nose. So, drinks are on me this week. And talking about drinks are on me, June the 13th, which is a Saturday, the Beachcomber in Breen in Somerset. It's Burnham-on-Sea, Somerset, TA82RP. And they're going to have a great night, because I'm on at 8 o'clock. I'm doing a live set. And just to tickle your fancy, because obviously I do the Yell hits, some of my own hits and songs, and some covers. And this is one of the covers I do. In fact, it's two covers in one. So here's a little bit of me from the live set. Come on, gird your loins. Get a grip. Well, it's not as bad as that, I hope. Just remember, you might need the vic on your chest. And the vicar after this.

Great voice, great range, very sadly no longer with us. Jim Diamond, released in 1984, the lead single from his debut solo album, Double Cross, the following year. Reached number one on the UK singles chart for 1 week in December 1984. But he said to people, stop buying it, we want Do They Know It's Christmas to hit number one. But unfortunately for him, Frankie Goes to Hollywood pipped him at the post with The Power of Love. So, unfortunately, he suggested people stop buying it, and he shouldn't have done, really. But he's a great guy, great vocalist, really fabulous range. And he wrote that with Graham Lyle, Gallagher and Lyle. Great, great group, great songwriters. It was produced by Jim Diamond and Pip Williams. Of course, he had another hit with I Won't Let You Down. And he sang the theme from the TV series Boone. Well, that was preceded, of course, by Al Green and the classic Let's Stay Together from his 1972 album of the same name. So that's about it. We're coming to the end of this week's Bangers and Chat. I just want to say a huge thank you to you and every one of you for tuning in every week. Your loyalty is amazing. Wherever you are in the world, have a great week, and I'll see you again soon. I'm going to leave you with a hit from Strawberry Switchblade. Believe it or not, this is the same year as Jim Diamond. How do I do it? I pick these tracks and then suddenly find the same year. Wow.

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Well, good evening, folks, and welcome to the Steve Fitch Show here on MerseyRadio.co.uk. Nice to have your company this Sunday, the final last Sunday of June, isn't it? Fantastic. Going by so quick. Thanks to Daniel James, of course, for Bangers and Chat. Oh, great show that was. And, of course, Daniel James is back next week, same time, same place, 7 p.m. to 9 p.m. here on MerseyRadio.co.uk. So, Zoo, stay with them. But, nice to have your company. Cook them up today. They've got your cinema review, which is How to Train Your Dragon. Oh, yes, it is. Your request, of course. Sunday throwbacks, Kiss the Connection. And Arts of the Week this week is Bon Jovi. Oh, yes, it is. All packed into 2 hours for you. Say good evening, Art 2. Oh, yeah, you have a good week. Yeah. All right. Okay. Oh, get you. Go to see Julepa. You went to see Julepa. Oh, God. Where did you get them tickets from? I don't know. Anyway, what's the headline act for us tonight then, my mate? Oh, yeah. Oh, fantastic. Oh, we can't go wrong. Let's start the show off with a bit of the specials and the rat race.

Oh, yeah, the great sound, the specials there, and the rat race. Hope you had a great week this week. It's been hot, hasn't it? It's been a really hot week this week, and I hope you've got had a really good week. I got my glasses yesterday. Oh, yes. I'm just trying to get used to them because of these very focal thingamajiggers. So, you know, if you lift your head up, if you look into... anyway, I'm just trying to get used to them anyway. So do bear with me. It's really weird. But there you go. So we had a great week, and last week of June, of course, yes, July beckons upon us. Going fast this year, isn't it? Flying by, isn't it? Less than 6 months before Christmas. Oh, do shut up, Steve. Right. Don't forget, if you want to get in contact with us, get onto our website. Send us a message via there, and you can view our schedules of all the shows as well there on www.merseyradio.co.uk. You can also send me an email, stevefitch@merseyradio.co.uk, and also on my Facebook, which is Steve Fitch, F-I-T-C-H, as well, if you'd like to leave a message, and you'll see all my radio thingies going on there, so you know you're on the right one. Right, let's kick off with our request for this week. Go say hello to Debbie, of course, in the Woodchurch. Oh, yes, she's had a great week this week. Everything else, being hot, bothered, and everything else. Two great tunes that she wanted me to play this week is Lady Gaga, Bruno Mars. Oh, yes, Die With A Smile. Oh, great tune, that, isn't it? And Alex Warren, Ordinary. Two great tunes, especially for Debbie on the Woodchurch. Nice to have your company. Do stay with us.

Oh, great tuning, Alex Warren, especially ordinary, especially for Debbie in the Woodchurch. And thanks for listening, Debs, as always. Oh, yes. It's been a hot weekend at weekends. It's supposed to be getting worse, I tell you. Absolutely getting worse. Ah, yes. Right, next set request, we've got Sarah, Xavier and Riley, of course, from Chesterfield, and Nathan from Barnsley. And especially for Nathan from Barnsley, because it's his birthday on Monday. Monday the 30th, of course. I'm not going to say how old he is, but, you know, he's 21 again, isn't he? So, yeah, we've got a couple of great tunes for you. We've got Candyman by Christine Aguilera for Sarah. And we've got Happy Birthday by Stevie Wonder for Nathan. And we'll play a bonus tune for Nathan as well, straight after Stevie Wonder. So there you go. Three in a row for you. Especially for Sarah, Xavier, Riley and Nathan, whose birthday it is. Happy birthday, Nathan, not just from me, but everybody here at Mersey Radio.

0: 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The presenters are just so funny, and the music is really good.
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Ah, great sound of Ed Sheeran there. There's Azizan. Oh, it's a great song, that, isn't it? Fantastic song. Welcome back to the Steve Fitch Show, of course, here with me, your show, Steve Fitch, on mersyradio.co.uk. And now it's time for my cinema review. Oh, yes, it is. How to Train Your Dragon this week. Oh, yes. It's a PG, and it's 2 hours and 6 minutes long. Oh, yes, you get a lot for your money with this one, I tell you. Don't forget, you get your PG's parent guidance, so, you know, take your mum and dad with you as well. Okay, on the rugged island of Berk, yes, Berk, where Vikings and dragons have been bitter enemies for generations. Oh, yes, they have. They've been fighting tooth and nail. Anyway, Hiccup stands apart and defies centuries of tradition. See, got new glasses, and they're still not working properly. And defies centuries of tradition when he befriends Toothless the Dragon. Oh, yes. It's great comedy in some scenes, especially when you got all the ones who were learning how to kill dragons and all that. They were really good comedy sequences. As a long one at 2 hours 6 minutes. And lots of action as well. Lots of, if you like Vikings and things like that, this is one up for you as well. And Lord of the Rings things and stuff like that, this is one for you. What did we give it? We gave it 10 out of 10. That's what we did. We give it 10 out of 10. Right, next week, we're going to have the Karate Kid Legend. Oh, yes, Karate Kid Legend will be our cinema review for next week. Coming up this week in the cinemas from Friday, you've got Jurassic World Rebirth. Oh, yes. And I saw the trailer for that today. Because I went to see another movie today. I saw the trailer for that, and it looks rather good, yes, looks with all the sounds and everything. Might be worth a watch, that. Might watch out for that one, and I'll come up with a future cinema review here on MerseyRadio.co.uk. Me, your studio, Steve Finch, of course. Right, time for our Art of the Week this week, which, of course, is the none other than Bon Jovi. And we've got some great tunies for you. Bit of rock this week for you, folks. Get you in the mood for Will Meadows after me at 11. So let's start off with It's My Life by Bon Jovi. And, of course, Living on a Prayer. Two iconic tunies from Bon Jovi to crack start it off. My Arse of the Week this week, Bon Jovi.

Oh, yeah, mega stuff. Santa Bon Jovi, our artist of the week for this week, of course, here on the Steve Fitz Show on MerseyRadio.co.uk. And if you like a bit of rock and roll, you like a bit of rock for music, of course, don't forget to stay on after me for Will Meadows' show, because he does the rock show at 11 p.m. tonight. So do stay with us for Will Meadows this week. Right, let's have a throwback Sunday for you. Oh, yes, a throwback, in case you don't know what a throwback Sunday is or throwback is. Basically, we play one newish tune, or tune the last couple of years anyway, and then we follow it up with an old tune. Oh yes, that's why it's called the throwback. And so we've got two great for you this week. We've got Espresso by Sabrina Carpenter, oh great tune, and Stereophonics, Handbags and Glad Rags. Oh, great tune. He's on a great station. That's AmazingRadio.co.uk with me, yours truly, Steve Fitz, on a Sunday evening.

Oh, classic tune, that one is fantastic. Stereophonics, Handbags and Glad Rags. Before that was Espresso by Sabrina Carpenter. We'll have another Sunday throwback a bit later on for you, so stay tuned to me, Steve Fitch, here on MercyRadio.co.uk as well. I forgot to tell you as well, been to see Chrissy Rock today with the Journeymen. Oh yes, what a laugh I had. What a laugh I had at Oxton Cricket Club. Thanks to the guys at Journeymen for making that happen as well, for Phil and Des, of course. As always, we always give them a mention here at Mersey Radio. And as I keep saying every week, if you've got a mental health issue or you've got an addiction, drug or alcohol addiction, don't suffer in silence and you're on the Wirral. or thereabouts, or you can get to the Wirral anyway, then just look us up on Journeyman on Facebook, of course, get in contact and we'll make it all happen and we're going to loads of great things. Been to Chrissy Rock to me today. This week I'm going, Friday I'm going on a canal boat. Oh yes I am, on Ellesmere Port canal boat. So it gets you out and about, gets you out doing loads of things, and I've done so many things and it's been great, absolutely fantastic. So Journeyman, Worth a look up, I can tell you that. Right, let's have a three in a row for you. Let's have a bit of Take That, Rule the World. Oh yes, follow up with a bit of Robbie Williams, Rock DJ. Oh yes, and Remember Monday. What the hell happened to me? Hell yes, it all happens here on MerseyRadio.co.uk, the only station that you need to be tuned into on the internet, of course.

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Well, they certainly went. I'm back at reading elsewhere. Yes. Oh, yes. Great party tunes there for you. We had the 90s Latino mix there. A bit of Living La Luca mixed in with a bit of Lou Bega. So there you go. And a bit of Macarena. Los Del Robos, or whatever you want to call it. So there you go. A bit of party, but we'll have another party spot next week, of course, here on the Steve Fitch Show on MerseyRadio.co.uk, of course. Right, time on the show now for the Phantom Welly Sniffer Pick of the Week. Oh, yes, where we have two great tunies for you to have a little dance to or a little sing along to as well. So we've got two great tunes for you this week. We've got Rather Be featuring Jess Glynn with Clean Bandit. Oh, great tune, that, isn't it? Fantastic. And the Sugar Hill Gang Apache. Oh, it's one of the best party tunes ever, isn't it? Oh, it certainly is. Let's get them tunies on for this week's Phantom Welly Sniffer Pick of the Week.

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0: I'm beginning to like the show.
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Oh, you go two from the two. Well, it's the pick of the week. So I'll have two more for you next week to have a little boogie to, or to have a little sing along to as well. Right, time on the show now for Guess the Connection. I know people wait all week for this. They can't wait for to come along. So here we go, folks. We'll give you three facts, of course, as always, and always one connection as per usual. So here we go, the UK, Poland, and USA. Oh, yes. UK, Poland, and the USA. What could that connection be? Well, while you're thinking about it or tippy-tapping on Google, we're going to have a bit of Miles Smith, Gold at the moment. Oh, great tune of that at the moment, of course. And Chapel Rowan, Pink Pony Club. Can you guess what that connection could be?

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Oh yeah, great tune you that, of course. Pink Pony Club by Chapel Roan, of course. We left you with a guest of connection. UK, Poland and USA, of course. What could the connection between them? 3B, of course. But we've had some fun in the chat room here. I'm sure we've had some fun. All the countries have roller coasters. Yeah, the UK have plenty of roller coasters, don't they? Poland have roller coasters as well. And USA have roller coasters. Of course they do. We'll have another guest of connection for you next week, of course, here on the Steve Fitch Show with me, yours truly, Steve Fitch, here on Amazing Radio every Sunday between 9 p.m. and 11 p.m. UK time, of course. Right, let's have another Sunday throwback for you. Let's have a bit of Dasher. Not at this party, and follow that up with a bit of Soft Cell, Tainted Love. Can't go wrong with that, can you? Nice to have you company here on a Sunday with me, your street Steve Fitch. Do stay with us.

There you go, another Sunday throwback. Well, for some more Sunday throwbacks for you next week here on the Steve Fitch Show on mezziradio.co.uk, of course. Right, time for my artist of the week this week, which is Bon Jovi. Oh, yes. Let's have a couple more tunes from Bon Jovi. Why not? You Give Love a Bad Name. Oh, yes. And John Bon Jovi had this hit with on his own. Blaze of Glory. Do you remember that one? Blaze of Glory. Oh, great tune. Fantastic sounds on a great station. That's merseyradio.co.uk with me, your truly, Steve Fitch, on a Sunday evening. Oh, what the way, what better way to end your weekend with some great music and myself on Mersey Radio. Can't beat it.

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Great sound of John Bon Jovi there with Bon Jovi as well. Hope you enjoyed that Artist of the Week for this week. Our Artist of the Week next week is going to be Amy Winehouse. Oh, yes, it is. If you haven't seen the Back to Black film from last year, then go out and see it. Go and see it on streaming. It's a great film, of course. So let's have a bit of a taster for next week. Let's have a bit of Valerie with Mark Ronson featuring Amy Winehouse on this one. And Amy Winehouse, our Artist of the Week for next week.

We've got plenty more rock tunes for you to take you through for the next couple of hours here on MerseyRadio.co.uk. So stay tuned for Will. Great show, great fella. And yeah, great show. So do stay tuned for Will. Right, our team, it's time to go time. Oh, yeah. Oh, yeah, I'm off on the boat next week. Oh, yeah, yeah. Oh, yeah, I know you're dead jealous. I know you're dead jealous, really. Really, you know, I'm going on a canal boat, aren't you? You know, not really. All right, okay. You got to sunbathe. Whatever. Things I have to do, I tell you. All right, thanks for listening, folks. Have a great week. Keep laughing, keep smiling. And don't forget, keep tuned in to Mersey Radio all week because we have some great programs, of course, during the week. Check our schedule, of course, out on the website, which is www.merseyradio.co.uk, of course. Keep you informed about what's going on and in Mersey Radio land, of course. I'm going to leave you with our signature tune, which, of course, is Cheers, because everybody here in Mersey Radio, we like to think we're all one big family. Till next week, folks. Saturday, bye.

0: 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And the music is really good.
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3: Ooh, hi, folks. Here we go.

0: was meant to be enjoyed.
1: Oh, yeah, T-Purple opening the show there, you know. And continuing with the foot tapping, we're going with Southside Johnny and the Asbury Dukes. Now, that's a mouthful, isn't it? And he wants to go home.

0: Oh, there he goes. He's south-siding himself. Johnny there, you know. And he's going home. I think he's gone now. Well, do you know what? We're going to keep it back in time. And I think, he's here. Yep, Donald.
1: What we're going to do right here is go back. Way back. Back in time.

0: Show with Will Meadows.
1: Oh, yeah. And that was Jimi Hendrix there with All Along the Watch Towering, you know. Well, do you know what? I saw my mate the other day, you know. I said, what have you been up to? He says, well, do you know what? I've been teaching or training, whichever, my dog, he said, to fetch tools from the shed. He said, he's not perfect, he says, but he knows the drill. Oh, blimey. Anyway, he's swiftly moving on with a bit of free.

0: Ooh, those free boys, you know, and a little bit of... Well, we're going with a bit of Def Leppard now and a track called The Kick. So this should be interesting.
1: Absolute classic rock.

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1: Splendid ones, you know. Hey, listen to this. My mate, right, he says, he went to the local McDonald's, you know. He says, do you know what? He says, there was this young lad, a young boy, he said, about 7 or 8, he said, and he was just staring at me, he said. All he was doing was stared. And then all of a sudden he says, why are you so ugly? So my mate, he said, he leaned down forward to him and whispered to him, he said, I can't tell anyone, but I came back from a time machine and I am you from the future. Anyway, we're swiftly moving on with a bit of the back in time.

0: Meadows, playing the best in classic rock, great guitar music, and album tracks.
1: Here we are. And now, folks, what? Yes, we're going to take you down. Not one or two, but about three smoothie notches now for a nice little blues groove. So, get ready to relax. Sound like an advert for a settee there, didn't I?

I thought I'd do a quick hello there in case you were nodding off with that rather nice little slowy blues tune from Tony Joe White. Ah, I'm awake now. Oh, here we go. ELO.

There they go. I could listen to that saxophone tune at the end for another half hour, you know, and still be singing along tomorrow. Hey, do you know what? We're going to keep it rocked now with a bit of Billy F. Gibbons, him from ZZ Top guitaring fame. So take it away, Billy F.

0: absolute classic rock.
1: It was a bit of a knee-knockering sort of swinging your pants kind of a tune, wasn't it, you know? Hey, saw my mate the other day, and he says to me, a bit of history for you. I said, oh, go on then. He says, how many ears did Davy Crockett have? I thought, well, two. He says, no. He said he had three. I said, oh, go on. He said, yeah, he has his left ear, his right ear, and the wild front ear. I'm moving swiftly on with a classic old Beatles track now. You know what I'm saying?

0: enjoy. Hello, baby!
1: Ooh, howdy, howdy, howdy, folks. It's me. Yep, Will Mellors with the classic rock show. Only here, you know. Well, do you know what? You've enjoyed all them tunes. Well, I've got a few more left to do, you know. And this next one is another back in time, but it's also a little bit of a relaxing tunage. So, but also just before that, yep, my mate, yep, he says, how many men does it take to wallpaper a room? And I said, well, go on, what? And he said, well, actually, it's about two if they're really thinly sliced. I know what he's up to. He's trying to break me, you know. Well, here we go. Panthan. Python Lee Jackson. You get what I was saying, don't you? In a broken dream.

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1: Righty-ho. Well, it's that time where we have to play the Classico tune in its own right, where, as you know, I pick a tune, could be any genre, and I pop it into the show because it's just a great tune. So, jingle that first.
0: Time for a classic track in its own right.

0: Time for a classic track in its own right.
1: Well, we just had it, you know, and that was, if you remember, The Last Shadow Puppets. Yep, all those years ago, in a track called The Meeting Place. It was a rather splendid tune, if you remember it, you know, you've just heard it, so you remember it anyway now. Hey, here we go, folks. My mate Mixbox on the guitar here with Uriah Heep, and it's a bit of easy living, you know.

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1: My voice stuck then. Hey, here we go. Pat Benatar and apparently she's... Good grief, my dentures slipped there. She's all fired up.

0: meant to be enjoyed.
1: Do-do-do-do-do-do. Hey, did you know why the... this is my mate told me this. I'm trying to pretend it's one of my little Jolly Jones, you know. He says to me, do you know why the leper, he said, that went back into the shower? I said, no idea. He said, well, because he left his, he forgot, I should say, his head and shoulders. So I got to swiftly move on with a classico AC/DC tune.

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1: We're going with the Mighty Quo, as they used to be called. Well, they still are called that. You know, people call them the Mighty Quo. Well, I'm not going to be any different. The Mighty Quo.

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1: Oh, yeah. Oh, hi, folks. That was a groover old tune, Manfred Mann's Earth Band, you know. I do like that, you know. Anyway, I like them all. I like this next one as well. This is Bad Company, you know.

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1: I don't know. It must be time for bed. I don't know. Hey, do you know what? I can't believe we're getting back to 1967 with this next track. 1967? Oh, blimey. I think I was about 48 then.

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1: Indeed it is, you know, and that was Cream. But this next tune, we're not going back as far as 67, oh no, we're going between 81, I think it is, something like that. And it's Graham Bonnet. Now, he only done one album when he was lead vocalist for Deep Purple, you know. Yep. So, what was it, Rainbow? I think it was Rainbow he was grooving along with. Well, anyway, it doesn't matter because this is him with this song.

0: Absolute classic rock.
1: Indeed, that was Groover, wasn't it? That was Volbeat, our friends all the way from Denmark, you know, with Cape of Our Hero. Well, it's that time of the show, folks. We've got a bid you all a bon voyage and a big thanks for staying tuned. I hope it was round your corner, as they say. And we're going to play with a couple of tracks, especially starting. Well, not especially starting, well, we have to start with one. So it's this one, Frankie Miller. Be good to yourself. So stay safe, folks. Bye-bye.